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1: Fireball.
2: No. Okay, Pitbull. Oh, Mr. Worldwide, 305. I have a confession. It might be weird, but I think he is maybe one of the sexiest people alive.
1: Okay, can I confirm this for you? Do you know that I sat next to him at an award show like 10 years ago? Do you know this?
2: Did you say hi?
1: Donnie, get this. Okay, so I walk into the award show. I've got a ticket that was just like a random ticket. And I get there and I'm a little bit late. And I had to walk down to this section. And I was in the rafters. I was in like the 300s. Get down to where my seat is. I look over and it was 2016. I had to straddle and cross over Pitbull to get to my seat. I finally sit down and I'm mortified because I literally had to crawl over him. And Pitbull is on my left-hand side. And you remember Chewbacca Mom? She was on my right. Like, that is not... I couldn't make this up. It was weird and wild. We had the best time ever. He was so nice and smoking hot.
2: Like, it's the bald head, right?
1: He's
2: also 5'4", right?
1: Like, I don't care about that. I love a short king.
2: I know. Oh, I pick him up and just carry him around on my shoulders.

0: like a week in advance, 2 weeks in advance, day of, you're like, why did I make that plan?
1: I'm actually really glad that you reminded me because I need to follow up on something probably right now.
0: It's awful, but why do we do this? When they're like, oh, hey, do you want to come to this thing like 2 weeks from now? And you're like, oh my God, that sounds amazing. Oh, that sounds so much fun. And then day of, you're like, why in the heck did I agree to do that?
1: How am I supposed to predict where my energy level is going to be 2 weeks away from now?
0: Literally. Oh, it's awful. But also, how do you get out of it? Is it bad to cancel? It is bad to cancel, right?
1: Yeah, you have to go. You have to go.
0: Fine.
2: 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Love our music? Our personalities? 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
1: I love this song!
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1: Did a monkey make you cry this week? Lauren Snap, Donny Beach, and Pop Crush Nights. I have been unapologetically sobbing on my couch over Punch the Monkey, who is the monkey that got bullied by his family and his friends at the zoo, and then they ended up finding him a new zoo, and it looks like now he's got a friend that they are selling at IKEA. So if you've got like a pet and you want to get them a cute little toy, definitely do that. But like, why am I so emotionally attached to a monkey?
2: Because he carries around a stuffed orangutan animal. Like, this monkey, it has a better personality than half the men I've dated. Like, this monkey has a life. And if you see now, like, there's like videos of him, he's like living his best life in the zoo. You know, we don't root for a lot of people, but Punch the Monkey, I'm rooting for you, baby.
1: Same.

20 nuggets, a quarter pounder, large fries, Oreo McFlurry, apple pie, and maybe a side of cheeseburgers for later. Yeah, heart attack. What did happen? That is Mark Zuckerberg's McDonald's order. Can you believe that's wild? 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I don't want that healthy stuff. 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

0: Hey, we see you sitting there at the light on Vestal Parkway. Let's kill some time together.
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1: You know that times are tough when people are saying that they have to co-own a home with their friend? So co-ownership is booming. Lots of folks out there teaming up with their bestie, buying a home, living it together, and then they split the profit and go buy their actual home. Look, what are we doing?
2: Oh my God, this is crazy. Me and my friends have really talked about that. We want to buy a vacation home together in Palm Springs. And so it's like, okay, if we all split in, we can all use it and we all have co-ownership. Oh my God, I didn't realize we were on trend. I didn't realize
1: that
2: was
1: so trendy. Also, when you go ahead and put that contract together, can you add one to the list? Because I'd like in on that.
2: Yeah, you can use it forever. You just Venmo me at Donnie Meadle for every night. And I need a $10,000 deposit.
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0: 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Lawrence Knapp, Donnie Meacham, we like to laugh a lot, don't we, Donnie?
1: Oh, we are always laughing, more on the inside, and because my 17 personalities are all talking to each other at the same time, and I am cackling. And lucky for you, we do it Monday through Friday, yeah, right there in the Popcorn Shop.

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2: I love a racetrack and they now have soft serve. I love a Wawa if you're from like the Jersey like area. Wawa. Oh, those subs. Okay, my mouth's salivating. I need a Wawa sub right now.
1: Well, Bucky's, Quick Trip, and Sheetz are America's top three. Let us know if you agree. Slide into the DM.
2: Circle K didn't make the list.
1: Shocked, right? Me too.
2: 7-Eleven?

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0: 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Hang with us.
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0: This is Binghamton's number one hit music station, KISS 104.1. And we're live here outside the Perez family home, just waiting for the... And there they go! Almost on time this morning. Mom is coming out the front door strong with a double-arm kid carry. 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Oh, but the diaper bag wasn't closed. 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And now the eldest daughter, who looks to be about 9 or 10, has secured herself in the booster seat. 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And there it goes. 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
1: Imagine this. 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Marco, not Saint Polo because you don't want the police to know where you are. But instead, your phone goes off because you were an idiot and didn't put your phone on silent. That's what happened in your daily dose of Florida. The man was hiding from the police. His cell phone started ringing, so they found it.
2: Because it was ringing?
1: Yes. 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
1: How many hours of sleep do you get at night? 1-888-952-17. 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
2: Yeah, you know how, you know it's easy to sleep 13 hours a night when you're rich. 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

0: Hey, we see you sitting there at the light on Vestal Parkway. 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
1: Lauren Snap, Donnie Meacham. 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We all have them. Let us know what is your spirit animal. Slide into the DMs right now. I just found out that otters, they hold hands when they sleep so that they don't float away from their family members. And that makes me so happy to say I would probably be an otter.
2: Aw, see, I would be like an ostrich just because like I'm very tall, skinny, and then I could just bury my head in the sand when I'm over it. I'd be like, okay, yeah, okay, bury me. Okay, yes, I'm over today. Boop.
1: Let us know what your spirit animal is. Slide into the DMs.
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1: Yeah, all night. 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
2: Awkward moment at a bar. Donnie, Lauren, hang it. I need to know, what do I do? I was at a bar with friends, bar that I go to all the time. One of the bartenders, stop, even though I've seen them many, many times, gave me their number. Now I fell out. Can I go there still?
3: Yes, absolutely. You're going to go there. You're going to have a great time. You're going to figure it out if you want to date that person potentially.
2: I don't.
3: Oh, you don't?
2: I don't need to figure it out.
3: I mean, nobody turns down free drinks, right?
2: I know, but I feel like it's so awkward. Eventually, the person's going to be like, hey, you hitting me up or not?
3: No, I think you just show up and just have a good happy hour and call it a day. I mean, maybe I'm wrong, though. Let's get some advice from the crew. Hit us up in the DMs right there on the Pop Crush app.

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0: Pop Crush Nights.
1: I'm a real big rule breaker. So the other night, I called my gal pal, and I was like, hey, girl, it's 11:45. What are you doing? She was like, watching TV. And I was like, great. I'm going to come pick you up, and we're going to have an adult sleepover. Impromptu, ready to go. She was at my house. We were, like, singing into our hairbrush, like, acting like it was, like, 1997. It was fantastic. And I just want to say, solo YOLO, do that.
2: Yes, adult sleepover should totally be a thing. Because, look, we're on the air until midnight, but on the weekends, a little thing about us, we like to go to bed early. When's the last time you had a gal pal over and just chatted, drank wine, and slept over?

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0: night.
1: Some like it hot, some like it cold, some like it really, really spicy, which is where we're at right now. So there's a huge spike in the spice, and a lot of people are like, wow, that's really hot. And I'm pointing fingers. I'm just going to go ahead and say it. I'm pointing fingers at the younger generation because apparently your spice tolerance is through the roof.
2: Yeah, spice is in. I talk about McDonald's a lot because I love me some McDonald's. The McCrispy, so they have like a Cajun McCrispy. I tried it with that sauce. It was burning my mouth. I was like, there's no way people are enjoying how freaking spicy this is.
1: No, I have a blister literally on my tongue right now. I've been struggling with all night because of that Cajun sauce. I didn't want to tell you why. Yeah, it's so spicy.
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2: That's some grease, right? What she was talking about, that was hair, right?
1: She was talking about her hair. Oh, but, okay. You know, you could really just, like, sing a song anytime you brush your teeth. You're supposed to brush your teeth for 60 seconds at least every single day, twice a day, once in the morning and once at night. Do you do this, though?
2: Brush my teeth? Yes, I do. I brush my teeth. But multiple...
1: But do you sing a song? Do you sing a song while you're brushing your teeth to make sure that you brush long enough?
2: Apparently, what you're supposed to do your, like, the ABCs. And once you get, like, do the ABCs, that's long enough. But I know it's really bad because I have, like, that electric one and it's set to a timer. But there's times where I'm like, is the timer broke? Because it feels like I've been brushing for a really long time.
1: Yeah. I will say also, though, that I'm a little shocked. A lot of people say if you brush your teeth 3 times a day,

0: you're going to have a longer life. I don't know if I can fit extra time in my day. Like, I'm already brushing enough, right?
1: Like, maybe, what, because you're exercising more for, like, a huge movement?
0: No, it's because it's taking the bacteria out of your mouth, apparently.
2: Oh,
0: yeah.
2: That too.

0: So Johnny, a new study says 81% of college grads wish they were taught more life skills.
1: Okay, if you don't have any life skills by the time you've reached college, you're not making it. Am I wrong?
0: Good luck out there, kids.
1: It's a hard knock life.

0: crush nights. Would you attend a wedding where there was a crazy dress code? Donnie Lauren, Pop Crush Nights. So a billionaire, well, first of all, I don't have any billionaire friends, but a billionaire has a 9-page dress code. For me, I'm out. Sorry. 1 page is too much. 9? Nope. I'm not attending.
1: I mean, I'm a girl who loves a wedding. So yeah, give me the 9 pages. I'll do my very best. Best foot forward.
0: Yeah. No. Would you attend? 1-888-900-5217.
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1: Awkward moment at a bar. Donnie, Lauren, hang it. I need to know, what do I do? I was at a bar with friends, a bar that I go to all the time. One of the bartenders stopped, even though I've seen them many, many times, gave me their number. Now I feel awkward. Can I go there still?
2: Yes, absolutely. You're going to go there. You're going to have a great time. You're going to figure it out if you want to date that person potentially.
1: I don't.
2: Oh, you don't?
1: I don't need to figure it out.
2: I mean, nobody turns down free drinks, right?
1: I know, but I feel like it's so awkward. Eventually, the person's going to be like, hey, you hitting me up or not?
2: No, I think you just show up and just have a good happy hour and call it a day. I mean, maybe I'm wrong, though. Let's get some advice from the crew. Hit us up in the DMs right there on the Pop Crush app.

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2: Fireball.
3: No. Okay, Pitbull. Oh, Mr. Worldwide, 305. I have a confession. It might be weird, but I think he is maybe one of the sexiest people alive.
2: Okay, can I confirm this for you? Do you know that I sat next to him at an award show like 10 years ago? Do you know this?
3: Did you say hi?
2: Donnie, get this. Okay, so I walk into the award show. I've got a ticket that was just like a random ticket. And I get there and I'm a little bit late. And I had to walk down to this section. And I was in the rafters. I was in like the 300s. Get down to where my seat is. I look over and it was 2016. I had to straddle and cross over Pitbull to get to my seat. I finally sit down and I'm mortified because I literally had to crawl over him. And Pitbull is on my left-hand side. And do you remember Chewbacca Mom? She was on my right. Like, that is not... I couldn't make this up. It was weird and wild. We had the best time ever. He was so nice and smoking hot.
3: Like, it's the bald head, right? He's also great. 5'4", right? Like, he's
2: yeah, I don't care about that. I love a short king.
3: I know. Oh, I pick him up and just carry him around on my shoulders.
4: They say the holy water's watered down, and this town's lost its faith. Our colors will fade eventually, so if our time is running out, day after day, we'll make the mundane a masterpiece. Oh my, my, oh my, my love, I take one look at you, you're taking me out.

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0: younger and I was smarter then. You got me. Do you ever make plans like a week in advance, 2 weeks in advance, day of? You're like, why did I make that plan?
1: I'm actually really glad that you reminded me because I need to follow up on something probably right now.
0: It's awful. But why do we do this? When they're like, oh, hey, do you want to come to this thing like 2 weeks from now? And you're like, oh my God, that sounds amazing. Oh, that sounds so much fun. And then day of, you're like, why in the heck did I agree to do that?
1: How am I supposed to predict where my energy level is going to be 2 weeks away from now?
0: Literally. Oh, it's awful. But also, how do you get out of it? Is it bad to cancel? It is bad to cancel, right?
1: Yeah, you have to go. You have to go.
0: Fine.
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1: Did a monkey make you cry this week? Lauren Snap, Donny Weege, and Pop Crush Nights. I have been unapologetically sobbing on my couch over Punch the Monkey, who is the monkey that got bullied by his family and his friends at the zoo, and then they ended up finding him a new zoo, and it looks like now he's got a friend that they are selling at IKEA. So if you've got like a pet and you want to get them a cute little toy, definitely do that. But like, why am I so emotionally attached to a monkey?
2: Because he carries around a stuffed orangutan animal. Like, this monkey has a better personality than half the men I've dated. Like, this monkey has a life. And if you see now, like, there's like videos of him, he's like living his best life in the zoo. You know, we don't root for a lot of people, but Punch the Monkey, I'm rooting for you, baby.

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That is Mark Zuckerberg's McDonald's order. 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

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And we appreciate you. KISS 104.1, Binghamton's number one hit music station.

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1: You know that times are tough when people are saying that they have to co-own a home with their friend? So co-ownership is booming. Lots of folks out there teaming up with their bestie, buying a home, living it together, and then they split the profit and go buy their actual home. Look, what are we doing?
2: Oh my God, this is crazy. Me and my friends have really talked about that. We want to buy a vacation home together in Palm Springs. And so it's like, okay, if we all split in, we can all use it and we all have co-ownership. Oh my God, I didn't realize we were on trend. I didn't realize
1: that
2: was
1: so trendy. Also, when you go ahead and put that contract together, can you add one to the list? Because I'd like in on that.
2: Yeah, you could use it forever. You just Venmo me at Donnie Meepo for every night. And I need a $10,000 deposit.
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1: We like to hype your night. Lauren Snap, Donnie Meacham. We like to laugh a lot, don't we, Donnie?
2: Oh, we are always laughing. More on the inside, and because my 17 personalities are all talking to each other at the same time, and I am cackling. 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
2: Me not working hard. Yeah, right, picture that with a Kodak. Or better yet, go to Times Square, take a picture of me with a Kodak. Took my life from negative to positive, I just want y'all to know that. And tonight, let's enjoy life.

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2: What word do you hate the most in the English language? 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It's the Jubal Show. Hey, what's up? It's Jubal, and get

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1: Hello?
2: Yes, hello. My name is Ted Thibodeau, and I'm calling from Air Conditioning and Heating. I was looking for Janice.
1: This is she.
2: Hello, Janice.
1: And I finally get a call back. I've been leaving messages for the last 4 days.
2: Okay, yes, and that's why I'm calling you back right now, because apparently there is some sort of issue with your air conditioning unit, a heating unit, something like that.
1: Yes, it's okay. Not working. Okay, my house is
2: tell me a little
1: like
2: bit about
1: freaking
2: that.
1: Hot pot from hell.
2: Mm-hmm, just over there. Okay.
1: Anything? I'm sorry, are you in the back? What are you doing?
2: I'm just typing down notes here while you tell me what the issue is. So sorry about that. Let me just so go ahead and tell me a little bit more about
1: really
2: the
1: really loud.
2: I'm sorry. What's that?
1: Yeah, no, you can't hear me because I can barely hear you. It's really loud. Could you?
2: What
1: turn
2: is
1: it
2: loud?
1: Down?
2: The air conditioner is loud. Okay, I'll take that down right now. The air conditioner is loud.
1: The typing. Your typing or whatever you're doing over there is loud.
2: You said my typing is loud.
1: Yes, sir.
2: Okay, let me just get that down so I can get a note. We have to document everything over here, so let me just type. Typing is too loud.
1: All of this noise. Are you working on a frigging keyboard from the 1950s? What the hell are you doing?
2: I'm so sorry about that. Is it the sound of the keyboard when I'm typing down the notes that's a little loud?
1: Just a bit.
2: Okay. Would it be better for you if I switched over to pen and paper?
1: That would be amazing.
2: Okay, I can do that for you, because it sounds like you're pretty fired up right now. We don't want you hot in the house with no air conditioning now, do we?
1: No, not particularly.
2: Yeah, okay, so why don't you go ahead and start telling me that issue? I'll just write it down on with a pen and paper, so it'll be a little less loud for you.
1: The AC isn't working. It's new. What's the sound now?
2: That's just me. I'm writing it down here. Just writing it down on a pen and paper with a pen and paper for you.
1: Okay, are you sitting next to a copy machine? Is that what I'm... because there's just way too much noise.
2: So the pen and paper is loud, is what you're saying?
1: Everything is a little bit loud for me.
2: Right, let me switch over to a different device then. So sorry about that. It has never been an issue before.
1: I don't see how it could not have been an issue before.
2: Okay. Well, now everything should be fine. I've put down the pen and paper. I will not be using my computer keyboard, and I will be paying attention and just... I do have to take notes, but it will not be loud, I promise.
1: Thank you.
2: Yes, so go ahead. What's the issue?
1: What is that? Are you using a typewriter right now?
2: Yeah, just typing it down real quick, because I don't have any of the...
1: How is that more quiet?
2: I'm so sorry about that. What was that?
1: You know what? Stop. Just stop. I'm going to rip the AC out of the wall and throw it onto my front yard so you all can drive by and pick it up.
2: Okay, well then at this point, I'll just let you know it's a prank phone call and your sister set you up.
1: Jackie?
2: Yes.
1: Is this to me?
2: This is actually Jubal from the Jubal Show doing a phone prank on you, and your sister Jackie set you up.
1: Oh my God, I'm going to kill her.
2: It's a joke. She said that.
1: I am so sorry.
2: You've been trying to get a hold of the air conditioning people, and you get really frustrated with bad customer service. So.
1: Oh my God. And yeah, you nailed that on the head.
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1: It's almost time for To Catch a Cheater. 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
2: Whoa, he's in the couch.
1: What was it, and is he cheating? We'll find out. We'll try to catch him in To Catch a Cheater right after this. It's the Jubal Show.
3: 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Hey.

0: Allison is on the phone today for To Catch a Cheater, and she's been married to her husband, Josh, for 5 years, but now she thinks that he might be messing around, so we'll see if we can help her out. Allison, I'm sorry you're having to go through this, but what's up? Why do you think Josh might be cheating on you?
1: Because I found a hair tie in the couch cushion, and I know it's not mine.
0: Oh, okay.
2: That usually is not a good sign. That and safety, not safety pins, bobby pins.
3: But when you say you know it's not yours...
2: You know.
3: 100%. Did you ask him about it?
1: Yeah. Yeah. I started a new job a few months ago, and I've been traveling a lot more recently, like going on work trips. And most recently, I went on one for 5 days. I came home. Everything seemed totally fine. And then I noticed this freaking hair tie in the sofa cushion. It's not mine. I asked John about it, and he said it had to be mine. Mm-hmm. And I know it's not mine. He's insisting, and he keeps saying it over and over, and it's just pissing me off more and more.
2: Yeah.
0: Is there anybody else who it could be? Like, has there been any other women in your house that you know of? Approved women, I mean?
1: Not that I know of.
2: Sisters, cousins, mom.
1: No, not that I know of. And then I start noticing like other things. The house is too clean. All the trash cans are empty. Our bedroom sheets have been washed. All the floors are vacuumed. And it's just more like cleaned up and put together than it normally is. I ask him about that.
3: I feel like most people will be happy if their house is like very clean.
2: Not if it feels like it's a crime scene you're covering up.
3: Oh. Yeah, okay.
1: Yeah, so that's exactly what he said. So I asked him about it. We get into an argument. He said he cleaned it up so it would be nice for like me to come home to. But I called bull.
0: Okay, so you just don't believe it. You think that something's going on when you're out of town on work.
1: Yeah, it like my red flags are up.
0: Okay. Yeah. Well, we'll see if we can figure it out for you. You already told us what grocery store he's a rewards card member. So we'll play a song, come back, and then call him and pretend to be from the grocery store and say that he's this month's winner of free flowers delivered from our floral department. And we'll see if he sends those to you or to somebody else, okay?
1: All right, let's blow up my life.
0: Hopefully not.
2: Yeah.
0: We'll get you To Catch a Cheater right after this. It's the Jubal Show.
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0: Las Vegas was built for stars. And on August 22nd, two of boxing's biggest take center stage. Rolly Romero never follows the script.
1: This is my game.
0: Teofimo Lopez has never needed one.
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0: For years, they've had plenty to say.
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0: But with world championship gold on the line, can they back it?
1: Teo, I'm here. I'm going all in.
0: It's time to put up or shut up. Rolly Romero versus Teofimo Lopez, August 22nd.
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0: to that one.
1: Yeah, it's really weird. It's old.
2: All right. Here we go. 30 seconds to answer as many questions as possible. If you don't know one, just say pass. And Victoria, you have to beat Tony outright to win. And Tony, you can tell Victoria when to go.
1: All right, Victoria, you ready?
3: No. Yes. Maybe not. I don't know.
1: Go. Good luck.
0: What does the Latin phrase carpe diem mean?
3: Isn't it similar to like live, laugh, love? Like live? Like
2: pretty much.
0: What is
3: That's
0: the medical
3: so wrong,
0: term? What is the medical term for the voice box?
3: Bro, what? Oh, your vocal cords.
0: What number is represented by the Roman numeral XL?
3: I don't know if that's right. Wait. Wait. Aren't those two numbers? Or is it one? Crap. Is it fifth? Oh, okay, wait. Now I have time since the timer's out because I was just like taking me.
2: I don't even know what you're saying.
3: It's either 50 or 10.
0: You got to pick.
3: I'm going to say 50.
0: Okay.
2: All right. Got that in. Let's send it over to the scoreboard and see how you guys did with our scoreboard, our social media producer, Gabby.
4: Yeah, I said, ooh, Victoria.
3: It was the other one, wasn't it?
4: No, it was neither. Oh. You didn't have any right.
3: What? The Super Bowl was like, Super Bowl like 55 were on. It had XL in it.
0: No, that's when he was doing the Super Bowl licks.
4: Yeah.
3: Huh?
4: Tony got 2 correct.
0: Good job, Tony.
2: Tony, congratulations. You beat Victoria.
3: Did I get any?
1: Yay!
0: No.
2: All right, let's get the answers now with Nina.
0: The Latin phrase carpe diem means seize the day.
3: And that's similar to live, laugh, love.
2: It really is,
0: it's the
2: yeah.
0: same sentiment, yeah. But it's but it's actually seize the day.
3: Well, you didn't...
0: The medical term for the voice box is a larynx. The number that's represented by the Roman numeral XL is 40. And the country...
3: Are you serious?
0: And the country that the city of Dubrovnik is in... is Croatia.
3: That's dumb.
0: Which part?
3: The 40. Because X is actually 5, and then L, like, it's just a 1, isn't it? So it's my...
2: X is 10.
3: But X... Yeah. Then how does XL equal 40?
0: I guess L must be 30.
2: Tony, do you know
1: how... You subtract it when it's... When the lower number is before the bigger number, you subtract it. So 10 minus 4, 50 is 40, so...
0: So L is...
3: Wait,
0: is
3: 10 50? Minus 50 is 50.
1: L is 50, X is 10. And then when it's before a larger number, you subtract it.
0: I mean, I didn't even know that. I just knew.
2: I didn't know that either.
3: I'm sorry, you're still confusing me.
2: So L is 50, right?
3: Yeah.
2: And then, but there, if there's if it's XL, so if L is 50, then you subtract X, 10.
3: 10.
2: From L.
3: Oh, that and
2: you
3: is get 40. 40.
1: Gets you 40. Yes.
2: What about?
3: I don't know why that math was so hard.
0: Thank you, Tony. I'm like really excited that I now know that.
2: Yeah. So if it comes after it, then you add it to it. So LIX was 50. Wait.
1: 54.
2: 54, right? Yeah.
3: Wait, why? But there's an L in there. There's a, isn't that 10?
0: No, it's 15.
1: LIX is 59.
4: Wait.
3: Yes, I'm sorry. Now you lost me again.
2: Oh, because 10 and then, anyone that's on the left, you subtract it. So it'd be LIX.
1: Mm-hmm.
2: You take one away from, why did they do it so complicated?
0: Yeah, I don't know. That's really hard.
3: Because it'd be 60, but minus 1 because you have the I.
2: Yes.
3: Yeah. Bro, why are they making these like harder than like the actual math? Like that's so dumb.
0: Maybe we need Tony's number. This is a consult in the future.
2: Talks about it like, the Romans were so smart. Look at their numerals. I don't think so. Hey, Tony, thank you very much for playing, man.
3: So confusing.
1: Thank you.
2: Have a good one. And you got Jonas Brothers tickets too, so don't go anywhere. I got to get your information.
1: All right.
2: Yep, we play you versus Victoria the same time every single weekday morning. Remember, if you want to play, just DM us at The Jubal Show or go to thejubalshow.com and you can see if you have what it takes to beat Victoria.
3: I'm sorry, I'm still on the whole math thing.
0: You do have what it takes.
1: Love you guys.
3: Okay, ouch, rude, or you don't.
0: I don't know, it just feels like they do right now.
3: Well, yeah, because you're giving me weird questions, Nina. What happened on Nina's birthday? I got to ask her questions.
0: It's my birthday. I get to choose what I want to do. And what I don't want to do is that. And it's your fault that you don't have your coffee every morning where you're like, oh, I don't have my coffee, so I can't answer questions.
3: That doesn't make a difference. But it does make a difference, but still.
0: You are so smart. You just have to set yourself up for success.
3: I'm just
0: giving you tough love right now.
3: No one wants tough love. No one likes tough love. People made tough love because they don't like it.
2: Some people like tough love.
0: Yeah.
3: Like who?
2: I've seen whole documentaries on it.
0: Jubal knows.
3: Boom. You are no help right now.
2: All right, your phone prank is right after this. And then right after that is Nina's What's Trending. It's the Jubal Show.
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0: I'm willing to please you in all the ways that a man can please a woman if you just give me the job. 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
1: Hello?
2: Yeah, is this guy Anna?
1: This is Gianna.
2: I was looking for a guy, Anna, I think.
1: Oh.
2: With a G-I-A-N-A.
1: Yeah, it's pronounced Gianna, but yeah, that's fine to me.
2: Yeah, hi, it's Buttons. And I'm just calling to check in and, you know, see what you wanted for the party coming up.
1: I'm sorry. I'm confused. Who are you? Where are you calling from?
2: Oh, they didn't tell you, did they?
1: Damn. No.
2: Yeah, sorry. Who's about that? My name is Buttons, and I'm a clown.
1: Buttons.
2: Yeah. No, they were supposed to call you, so I work with Party Productions, and apparently you got a 50-year-old birthday party coming up, and there was an Elvis impersonator you guys were supposed to have out there.
1: That sounds familiar.
2: Yeah, well, something happened with him, and they were supposed to call you and let you know that he's unavailable, and the only fill-in is me, Buttons, the clown. So I just wanted to call and get some info on, you know, what kind of tricks you want me to do.
1: Okay, well, I'm going to have to call the manager or something because this is totally unacceptable. Like, there's no way my dad's having a clown named Buttons for his 50th birthday party. It's crazy.
2: I need the work. You know, I mean, I'm a clown, an adult clown named Buttons, and I'm living right now, currently residing in a 2006 beige Toyota Corolla down the street from your house. Okay. You know what I mean? I could use the work.
1: This is crazy. I'm sorry.

0: Yeah.
1: This is just so unprofessional from the company. Like, I'm so sorry for you, Buttons. It sounds like you're really having a hard time from the sound
0: of it. I'll tell you what.
1: It's totally not okay.
0: I don't make this offer to everybody, but I really need the gig, you know. I'm willing to do favors for it.
1: Oh.
0: What? And not like the normal stuff that clowns do, you know, watch me squirt water out of my flower on my lapel. None of that kind of nonsense. I mean, I'm willing to please you in all the ways that a man can please a woman if you just give me the job.
1: Absolutely not. Were you just offering sexual favors? What is this?
0: Well, yeah, I mean, you know, like I can't go on record as saying that, but let's just say I'll do whatever you want me to in order to get the job.
1: Birthday party?
0: I just need some work. Yeah. I can do all kinds of cool things with balloon animals even while I'm doing other stuff, you know what I mean? So it could be fun for you.
1: That is disgusting. You know what? That's it. I'm calling the police. I'm telling them where you're parked, and they're going to come arrest you. This is crazy. All right, I don't want you anywhere near my party.
0: Fine, then I'll let you know this is a prank phone call.
1: Oh. Are you serious?
0: Yeah, this is actually Jubal from the Jubal Show doing a phone prank on you, and your sister Sarah set you up.
1: I'm sweating over here. Are you serious? Stop.
0: It's a joke. She said that you guys hired some entertainment for a 50th birthday party that you planned for your dad, and she wanted to mess with you.
1: Oh my gosh. Okay, that's good. I cannot believe what he was saying about like hooking up with me. Like, it felt like a fever dream. No way. Okay. I'm crying.
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2: Hello?
3: Yeah, is this guy Anna?
2: This is Gianna.
3: I was looking for a guy, Anna, I think.
2: Oh.
3: With a G-I-A-N-A.
2: Yeah, it's pronounced Gianna, but yeah, that's fine to me.
3: Yeah, hi, it's Buttons. And I'm just calling to check in and, you know, see what you wanted for the party coming up.
2: I'm sorry. I'm confused. Who are you? Where are you calling from?
3: Oh, they didn't tell you, did they?
2: Damn. No.
3: Yeah, sorry about that. My name is Buttons, and I'm a clown.
2: Buttons.
3: Yeah. No, they were supposed to call you, so I work with Party Productions, and apparently you got a 50-year-old birthday party coming up, and there was an Elvis impersonator you guys were supposed to have out there.
2: That sounds familiar.
3: Yeah, well, something happened with him, and they were supposed to call you and let you know that he's unavailable, and the only fill-in is me, Buttons, the clown. So I just wanted to call and get some info on, you know, what kind of tricks you want me to do.
2: Okay, well, I'm going to have to call the manager or something because this is totally unacceptable. Like, there's no way my dad's having a clown named Buttons for his 50th birthday party. It's crazy.
3: I need the work. You know, I mean, I'm a clown, an adult clown named Buttons. And I'm living right now, currently residing in a 2006 beige Toyota Corolla down the street from your house. Okay. You know what I mean? I could use the work.
2: This is crazy. It's so unprofessional from the company. Like, I'm so sorry for you, Buttons. It sounds like you're really having a hard time from the sound of it.
3: I'll tell you what.
2: It's totally not okay.
3: I don't make this offer to everybody, but I really need the gig, you know. I'm willing to do favors for it.
2: Oh.
3: And not like the normal stuff that clowns do, you know, watch me squirt water out of my flower on my lapel. None of that kind of nonsense. I mean, I'm willing to please you in all the ways that a man can please a woman if you just give me the job.
2: Absolutely not. Were you just offering sexual favors? What is this?
3: Well, yeah, I mean, you know, like I can't go on record as saying that, but let's just say I'll do whatever you want me to in order to get the job.
2: Birthday party?
3: I just need some work. You know, I can do all kinds of cool things with balloon animals, even while I'm doing other stuff. You know what I mean? So it could be fun for you.
2: That is disgusting. You know what? That's it. I'm calling the police. I'm telling them where you're parked, and they're going to come arrest you. This is crazy. I don't want you anywhere near my party.
3: Fine, then I'll let you know this is a prank phone call.
2: Oh, are you serious?
3: Yeah, this is actually Jubal from the Jubal Show doing a phone prank on you, and your sister Sarah set you up.
2: I'm sweating over here. Are you serious? Stop.
3: It's a joke. She said that you guys hired some entertainment for a 50th birthday party that you planned for your dad, and she wanted to mess with you.
2: Oh my gosh. Okay, that's good. I cannot believe what he was saying about like hooking up with me. Like, it felt like a fever dream. No way. Okay. I'm crying.

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1: Give us 3 minutes. We'll give you everything you need to know for the day. But it's time for Nina's What's Trending.
2: There was a kitten that was an accomplice in a bank robbery.
3: No, not the kitten. Did it get away?
1: That doesn't surprise me.
3: It sounds
1: like a very cat thing to do.
3: What? Really?
2: This cat was highly involved, but this cat is the new animal that we're all obsessed with. And I have an update on bank robbery kitty in just a second so you can see what happened to the cat after the bank robbery. Anyway, yeah. Brad Pitt has been talking about why he refuses to watch adult films. And it's not because of any moral reason. He doesn't want to watch adult films because he can't stand bad acting. So he refuses to watch it because it's so upsetting to him to watch the acting in these movies.
1: I can see that. Acting is pretty terrible.
2: I mean, who still watches like those full-blown like
1: that,
2: films?
1: They have like acting?
2: Yeah,
1: I don't know. But,
2: I thought it was just a bunch of random clips that people just have access to. Like,
1: I'm sure people do.
3: There's full-on movie.
1: There's movies.
2: Like the original star, the original adult star was like considered not an actor, but an artist, you know? Because they have some funny names. Can you think of the name of one off the top of your head? I can't. I never really saw any of them. But
1: Like an adult star?
2: Yeah, no, adult films. Like the films.
1: Oh, the names of them?
2: Yeah.
1: Well, there's like Forrest Hump and stuff like that. You know?
3: Wait, really? Yeah. That's so dumb.
1: Dude, they made a one that was like a big budget one. It was a Pirates of the Caribbean one.
2: Oh, wow.
3: What?
1: Yeah, and it was like one of the most expensive ones ever made.
2: Really?
1: Yeah.
3: Oh, my God.
1: I only know that because I went to the AVN Awards that year, which is the Adult Video News Awards. So I went that year to that award show.
2: Oh, my gosh. What is that like?
1: It's a trip. It's a very interesting place to be.
2: I bet.
1: Yeah, but that one, like one movie of the year.
2: Why were you there?
3: What?
1: Because I used to work at Fox, and we like had people from that industry on our show all the time.
2: Oh.
1: And so like we got, you know, an invite out there. Yeah. Got
3: to go. How did they win? Like, there was no other movies that year?
2: I mean, there probably was. It's just like they were the one. Anyway, Brad Pitt won't watch it because of the bad acting. So, And lastly, I'm sure there's going to be a movie about bank robbery kitty any day now, but the bank robbery kitty is okay. So if you haven't heard about this story, this little kitten has gone viral because a man used the cat in a bank robbery. Oh. First, he broke into a pet store, grabbed the kitten, like we're talking weeks old kitten, walks into the bank right next door, asks somebody inside the bank to hold the cat, like as a distraction or something, while he passes a note to the teller to hand him money. While all that's happening, he's busted within a matter of minutes. So the big concern was, oh my gosh, what's happening to bank robbery kitty?
3: It is a black and white cat that you can name Batman.
2: It's been adopted and its name is Magnolia. So Magnolia now has a home and has two loving parents, and the trauma from the bank robbery can now be put behind him.
3: The trauma? Did she get any of the money?
2: No, she was just getting passed around. She got robbed, like basically stolen out of her comfy little bed.
3: Exactly.
2: And just passed off to some stranger.
3: I would want some of that change.
1: Interesting that he tried to rob a bank with a cat.
2: I know.
3: I mean, it's a good tactic right? If you think about it.
2: Is it though? He got busted in a matter of minutes. That was not a good tactic. He did better robbing the pet store than he did the bank.
1: Yeah.
2: He got away with the cat. No money.
3: Well.
2: So thankfully the cat will be okay. But that is what's trending.
1: Point the cat at the teller and it'll scratch her.
3: Yeah.
2: Doesn't have its shots yet. Boom.
1: Your first day follow-up is coming up right after this. It's the Jubal Show.
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0: Allison is on the phone today for To Catch a Cheater, and she's been married to her husband, Josh, for 5 years, but now she thinks that he might be messing around, so we'll see if we can help her out. Allison, I'm sorry you're having to go through this, but what's up? Why do you think Josh might be cheating on you?
1: Because I found a hair tie in the couch cushion, and I know it's not mine.
0: Oh, okay.
2: That usually is not a good sign. That and safety, not safety pins, bobby pins.
3: But when you say you know it's not yours...
2: You know.
3: 100%. Did you ask him about it?
1: Yeah. Yeah. I started a new job a few months ago, and I've been traveling a lot more recently, like going on work trips. And most recently, I went on one for 5 days. I came home. Everything seemed totally fine. And then I noticed this freaking hair tie in the sofa cushion. It's not mine. I asked John about it, and he said it had to be mine. Mm-hmm. And I know it's not mine. He's insisting, and he keeps saying it over and over, and it's just pissing me off more and more.
2: Yeah.
0: Is there anybody else who it could be? Like, has there been any other women in your house that you know of? Approved women, I mean?
1: Not that I know of.
2: Sisters, cousins, mom?
1: No, not that I know of. And then I start noticing like other things. The house is too clean. All the trash cans are empty. Our bedroom sheets have been washed. All the floors are vacuumed. And it's just more like cleaned up and put together than it normally is. I ask him about that.
3: I feel like most people be happy if their house is like very clean.
2: Not if it feels like it's a crime scene you're covering up.
3: Oh. Yeah, okay.
1: Yeah, so that's exactly what he said. So I asked him about it. We get into an argument. He said he cleaned it up so it would be nice for like me to come home to. But I called
0: Okay, so you just don't believe it. You think that something's going on when you're

0: out of town on work.
1: Yeah, it like my red flags are up.
0: Okay. Yeah. Well, we'll see if we can figure it out for you. You already told us what grocery store he's a rewards card member. So we'll play a song, come back, and then call him and pretend to be from the grocery store and say that he's this month's winner of free flowers delivered from our floral department. And we'll see if he sends those to you or to somebody else, okay?
1: All right, let's blow up my life.
0: Well, hopefully not.
2: Hopefully not, yeah. Yeah.
0: We'll get you to catch a cheater right after this. It's the Jubal Show.
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0: Hi, you have a dirty little secret?
1: I do.
0: Sweet. What is it?
1: So I was at the mall the other day and this really good looking guy walked past me, and I'm not usually really attracted to people, but he really, really caught my eye, and I just didn't have the confidence to walk up to him. So instead I thought it would be a smarter idea to just like hide behind kiosk and basically follow him.
2: Was that a smarter idea?
1: I mean, I needed time to think of like how I could talk to him. Okay. So, but I guess it was obvious. And so I like was hiding behind this kiosk and I couldn't find him anymore. And I turned around and he was right there. And he basically called me out and was like, "Can I help you with something?" And I just fumbled over my words. I was so, so embarrassed. And I just was kind of like, "Oh, you look like somebody." And that was it. So it did not go anywhere.
0: But he caught you stalking him through the mall.
3: Yeah.
1: Yeah. So then the next day, my sister has a new boyfriend that I haven't met yet. And in walks this guy. So my sister's dating this guy. So I pulled him aside and I begged him to not tell her because it's so embarrassing.
0: Wait,
1: and
0: she's dating the guy that you were stalking through the mall?
3: When you put it like that.
1: Oh. She didn't even show me a picture, so I didn't know what he looked like. Yeah, they just started dating, and in he walks, and yeah, it was him. So I'm begging him to not tell her because I'm mortified, and I just don't want to make it weird between us. But what are the odds?
3: That's hysterical. Yeah, that's crazy. Can you imagine? He's like, "Hey, honey, your sister's a stalker.
2: You might want to keep an eye on her."
0: Thank you for telling us your dirty little secret.
1: Thank you.
0: Bye.
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5: 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Hey, it's Allison Kay. So the Business Council of New York State was hosting a competition to find the coolest product made within the state. And this is where it gets

0: 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I was definitely interested in this. So I actually went to their website, the Business Council of New York, to see more. You can do the same if you're interested. Always a lot of fun stuff going on right here in New York State.
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0: Las Vegas was built for stars. And on August 22nd, two of boxing's biggest take center stage. Rolly Romero never follows the script.
1: This is my game.
0: Teofimo Lopez has never needed one.
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0: But with world championship gold on the line, can they back it?
1: Teo, I'm here. 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
0: It's time to put up or shut up. Rolly Romero versus Teofimo Lopez, August 22nd.
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0: 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I have a problem I need to talk to you about. 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

0: Las Vegas was built for stars. And on August 22nd, two of boxing's biggest take center stage. Rolly Romero never follows the script.
1: This is my game.
0: Teofimo Lopez has never needed one.
2: This guy's got a big mouth.
0: For years, they've had plenty to say.
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0: But with world championship gold on the line, can they back it?
1: Teo, I'm here. I'm going all in.
0: It's time to put up or shut up. Rolly Romero versus Teofimo Lopez, August 22nd.
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What word do you hate the most in the English language? Text it in, 41061. Everybody has one of those words that just makes you shiver every time you hear it, and not in a good way. Well, there's a list of the most hated words in the English language going viral, and we'll tell you what the number one most hated word is, according to you, coming up right after this. It's The Jubal Show.

0: It's almost time for your phone prank. It's the Jubal Show. And if you don't like bad customer service, then you're definitely going to want to listen to the phone prank coming up next, because a woman's sister set her up. 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But now the company is going to call her back, and it might be the worst customer service experience you've ever heard. And you'll hear it in your phone prank next. 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
2: Hello?
3: Yes, hello. My name is Ted Thibodeau and I'm calling from Air Conditioning and Heating. I was looking for Janice.
2: This is she.
3: Hello, Janice.
2: And I finally get a call back. I've been leaving messages for the last 4 days.
3: Okay, yes. And that's why I'm calling you back right now, because apparently there is some sort of issue with your air conditioning unit, a heating unit, something like that.
2: Yes, it's okay. Not working. Okay, my house is
3: tell me a little
2: like
3: bit about
2: freaking
3: that.
2: Hot pot from hell.
3: Mm-hmm. Just a little bit. Okay.
2: Anything? I'm sorry, are you in the back? What are you doing?
3: I'm just typing down notes here while you tell me what the issue is. So sorry about that. Let me just so go ahead and tell me a little bit more about
2: really
3: the
2: problem. Really loud.
3: I'm sorry. What's that?
2: Yeah. No, you can't hear me because I can barely hear you. It's really loud. Could you?
3: What
2: turn
3: is
2: it
3: loud?
2: Down?
3: The air conditioner is loud. Okay, I'll take that down right now. Air conditioner is loud.
2: The typing. Your typing or whatever you're doing over there is loud.
3: You said my typing is loud.
2: Yes, sir.
3: Okay, let me just get that down so I can get a note. We have to document everything over here, so let me just type. Typing is too loud.
2: All of this noise. Are you working on a freaking keyboard from the 1950s? What the hell are you doing?
3: I'm so sorry about that. Is it the sound of the keyboard when I'm typing down the notes that's a little loud?
2: Just a bit.
3: Okay. Would it be better for you if I switched over to pen and paper?
2: That would be amazing.
3: Okay, I can do that for you because it sounds like you're pretty fired up right now. We don't want you hot in the house with no air conditioning now, do we?
2: Not particularly.
3: Yeah, okay, so why don't you go ahead and start telling me that issue? I'll just write it down with a pen and paper so it'll be a little less loud for you.
2: The AC isn't working. It's new. What's the sound now?
3: That's just me. I'm writing it down here. Just writing it down on a pen and paper with a pen and paper for you.
2: Okay, are you sitting next to a copy machine? Is that what I'm... because there's just way too much noise.
3: So the pen and paper is loud is what you're saying?
2: Everything is a little bit loud for me.
3: Right, let me switch over to a different device then. So sorry about that. It has never been an issue before.
2: I don't see how it could not have been an issue before.
3: Okay. Well, now everything should be fine. I've put down the pen and paper. I will not be using my computer keyboard, and I will be paying attention and just... I do have to take notes, but it will not be loud, I promise.
2: Thank you.
3: Yes, so go ahead. What's the issue?
2: What is that? Are you using a typewriter right now?
3: Yeah, just typing it down real quick because I don't have any of the...
2: How is that more quiet?
3: I'm so sorry about that. What was that?
2: You know what? Stop. Just stop. I'm going to rip the AC out of the wall and throw it onto my front yard so you all can drive by and pick it up.
3: Okay, well then at this point, I'll just let you know it's a prank phone call and your sister set you up.
2: Jackie?
3: Yes.
2: Is this to me?
3: This is actually Jubal from the Jubal Show doing a phone prank on you, and your sister Jackie set you up.
2: Oh my God, I'm going to kill her.
3: It's a joke. She said that.
2: I'm so sorry.
3: You've been trying to get a hold of the air conditioning people, and you get really frustrated with bad customer service. So.
2: Oh my God. And yeah, you nailed that on the head.
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0: Give us 3 minutes and we'll give you everything you need to know for the day. It's time for Nina's What's Trending.
1: Mama bears will do absolutely anything to protect their children, but what Cindy Crawford had to do to protect her daughter, Kaia Gerber, is so wild.
2: Yikes.
1: I know, a super dangerous situation, and I'll explain what happened in just a second. But first, the Recording Academy is planning to revamp its Best Asian Pop Music Performance category because BTS decided to bounce. BTS was like, no, we're not going to be submitting for the Grammys this year because they feel like music should be able to be heard and loved for what it is rather than being divided by region or language. So really what it is that they're afraid that if there is a category only for Asian K-pop, you know, J-pop, whatever it is, that they won't be able to be considered for any of the other categories because then they would automatically just be lumped into that one. I mean, I think that happens with a lot. I think they were doing that with country because then at first, because it was like best new country artist couldn't be best new artist. But for this one specifically, so yeah, it does make sense. But so the Recording Academy is responding and they're like, well, we don't want them not to participate. So they've been trying to figure out an alternative. I mean, I guess just take the category away.
2: So I was taking it away now?
1: They didn't say that. They said that they're trying to alter it or figure out a way to make it so it's more inclusive. But I don't know if that's really going to change anything, but for now, BTS is like, nah, we're good. So they'll be sitting out this year's Grammy Awards.
2: I mean, when was the last time that someone that wasn't a pop Grammy won the Best New Artist Grammy? Like,
1: what?
2: Like last year, who won? Does anyone know who won like Best New Artist?
0: We'll see.
1: I don't remember, but I do remember they used to say it was a curse that if you won Best New Artist, that that was pretty much it. Because a lot of the times for a while, whoever won had like their like hit or their music was living for a little while, but then they kind of disappeared.
0: Olivia Dean.
2: Oh, well, see, she was really good.
1: She was really, really good.
2: She's really good.
1: Yeah.
2: And I do love that. But that's, I'm just curious, like, when was the last time someone in one of those other categories, like those specific categories, like won Best New Artist also? It's like, it kind of like they create the category and then you can't win, you can't get out of that category.
0: Yeah, kind of. Mm-hmm. It kind of does do that, yeah. Mm-hmm.
2: Because
1: probably same for like Latin, like Spanish music and all thinking, that, which is mainstream pop music now too. So I don't know. They're going to have to figure it out because a lot of artists are starting to bow out of Recording Academy Grammy Award situations just because they don't want to play the politics or you know, be put in a box, essentially. And lastly, Mama Bears will do whatever it takes to protect their kids. And Cindy Crawford had to perform an exorcism on Kaia Gerber.
2: Oh,
1: what?
2: Wait, she did it herself?
1: Yeah, she did do it herself.
2: I know you could do
0: That's her kid?
1: Kaia.
0: Kaia Gerber.
2: Kaia Gerber. Like a priest to do it.
1: She looks exactly like Cindy Crawford. She's just this beautiful little babe and she's a rising star. Yeah, I thought you needed a priest to do it too. But apparently, if you use a didgeridoo.
2: You knew exactly what she was trying to
1: do. A didgeridoo is an ancient wind instrument used by indigenous Australians.
2: Whoa.
1: So if you use this didgeridoo and you play it all over the body, it's supposed to help scare the spirits outside of her. And so Kaia was talking in an interview recently and she was saying that she's like low-key been haunted kind of her whole life, and she called it, but like in a chill way, which I actually relate to. I have spirits like they attach to me often as well, but I don't have a didgeridoo, so maybe I need to keep one of those in my like medicine cabinet, you know.
2: I'm sorry, wait, do you have one?
0: No, but I want to get one.
1: Yeah, maybe we should keep one in the studio. Just like an EpiPen, a didgeridoo, maybe some Band-Aids. Yeah,
2: wow.
1: You never know when it's going to happen. So that is what's trending.
0: All right, To Catch a Cheater is coming up right after this. It's the Jubal Show. Hey, what's up? It's Jubal. You're starting your day with the Jubal Show. And tonight, starting at 7, you can end your day with Lauren Snap and Pop Crush Nights on KISS 104.1, Binghamton's number one hit music station.

0: There's a new exhibit at the New York State Museum. Hey, it's Allison Kay, which this is in Albany, and I've been there before when they had the pop-up Barbie exhibit. Well, the New York State Museum has launched a new exhibit called Revolutionary New York, and it's meant to honor the nation's 250th birthday, covering events from the American Revolution to the Civil Rights Movement, showcasing artifacts like George Washington's sword, and more. Revolutionary New York is going to be open until July 8th of 2029. We have plenty of time to check this out at the New York State Museum in Albany. Let's go.
1: Allison is on the phone today for To Catch a Cheater, and she's been married to her husband, Josh, for 5 years, but now she thinks that he might be messing around, so we'll see if we can help her out. Allison, I'm sorry you're having to go through this, but what's up? Why do you think Josh might be cheating on you?
2: Because I found a hair tie in the couch cushion, and I know it's not mine.
1: Oh, okay.
3: That usually is not a good sign. That and safety, not safety pins, bobby pins.
4: But when you say you know it's not yours...
3: You know.
4: 100%. Did you ask him about it?
2: Yeah. Yeah. I started a new job a few months ago, and I've been traveling a lot more recently, like going on work trips. And most recently, I went on one for 5 days. I came home. Everything seemed totally fine. And then I noticed this freaking hair tie in the sofa cushion. It's not mine. I asked John about it, and he said it had to be mine. Mm-hmm. And I know it's not mine. He's insisting, and he keeps saying it over and over, and it's just pissing me off more and more.
3: Yeah.
1: Is there anybody else who it could be? Like, has there been any other women in your house that you know of? Approved women, I mean?
2: Not that I know of.
3: Sisters, cousins, mom.
2: No, not that I know of. And then I start noticing like other things. The house is too clean. All the trash cans are empty. Our bedroom sheets have been washed. All the floors are vacuumed. And it's just more like cleaned up and put together than it normally is. I ask him about that.
4: I feel like most people will be happy if their house is like very clean.
3: Not if it feels like it's a crime scene you're covering up.
4: Oh. Yeah, okay.
2: Yeah, so that's exactly what he said. So I asked him about it. We get into an argument. He said he cleaned it up so it would be nice for like me to come home to. But I call bull.
1: Okay, so you just don't believe it. You think that something's going on when you're out of town on work.

0: Yeah, it like my red flags are up.
1: Okay. Aww. Well, we'll see if we can figure it out for you. You already told us what grocery store he's a rewards card member. So we'll play a song, come back, and then call him and pretend to be from the grocery store and say that he's this month's winner of free flowers delivered from our floral department. And we'll see if he sends those to you or to somebody else, okay?
0: All right, let's blow up my life.
1: Well, hopefully not.
2: Yeah.
1: We'll get you to catch a cheater right after this. It's the Jubal Show.
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4: They say the holy water's watered down, and this town's lost its faith. Our colors will fade eventually, so if our time is running out, day after day, we'll make the mundane a masterpiece. Oh my, my, oh my, my love, I take one look at you, you're taking me out.

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1: Right in the middle of To Catch a Cheater, and if you're just joining us, Allison is on the phone, and she thinks that her husband of 5 years named John might be messing around, so we're about to call him and pretend to be from the grocery store that he's a rewards card member at and tell him that he's this month's lucky winner of free flowers delivered from our floral department. And we'll see if he sends those flowers to his wife, Allison, or to somebody else. But first, Allison, why don't you refresh our memory on why you think your husband might be cheating?
2: Because I found a hair tie in the couch cushion, and it's not mine.
1: Okay. And you've been going out of town for work a lot more, right? And you also think that he's like cleaning the place up and getting rid of any evidence of somebody else being over there?
2: Exactly. Like our sheets are washed, floors are vacuumed. Like he's definitely cleaning up after himself.
3: Yeah, that's a little uncomfy.
1: How much more are you gone than you used to be with your new job?
2: A lot. Okay. I mean, I'm traveling a lot. And like the last time I went away for like 5 whole days.
1: All right. So he definitely had, there's plenty of opportunity for him to mess around if he was.
2: Yeah, okay. Definitely.
1: All right. Well, here we go. I'm going to dial his phone number right now. And hopefully he's not cheating on you. But if he is, we'll catch him. Here we go.
4: Hello.
1: Hi, this is Corbel calling from Grocers. I was looking for our rewards card member named John.
4: Oh,

0: Yeah, that's me.
1: Hi, John, please don't hang up. This is not a marketing phone call. I'm actually calling with a big congratulations. Okay. You're this month's winner. Hey, I hope you hear us clapping for you here in the office. Thank you so much for shopping with us. Congrats.
0: Okay, are you sure this isn't a scam phone call? Because being the big winner kind of feels like...
1: Yeah, I get how you could say that, but maybe you didn't know this, but every single month we choose one rewards card member to say thank you very much for shopping with us and being such a loyal customer by giving them a free gift. And this month it's free flowers delivered from our floral department to anybody that you want, absolutely free. You've won 36 long-stem red roses, a box of candy or chocolate, and a card to be delivered to anybody that you want. It's a $316 value. There is no purchase necessary, and it's just our way of saying thank you.
0: Wow. Okay.
1: Yep. I will not ask you for any kind of credit card information, nothing like that. And it's very simple. You can always come down to the store and fill out the paperwork if you'd like. Otherwise, I can take the information in just a few minutes over the phone. Prepare to do that right now if you wanted to. And you'll get confirmations, like I said, on everything before we're even done.
0: Yeah. Sure. Okay. Yeah. Sounds great.
1: Great. Do you want to do it right now?
0: Yeah, that works.
1: Perfect. Okay. Well, the first thing I would need from you would be the first and last name of the person that you want to send them to. And then if you want to put anything on a card, and then we'll get the address and that's it.
0: Yeah, sure. Write it to Jasmine.
1: Jasmine. Okay. Got that. And did you want to put anything in a card to Jasmine?
0: Sure. Can't wait for movie night.
1: Can't wait for movie night. Got it.
2: What the hell? Who the hell is Jasmine?
0: Hello?
1: Hey, John. Hello? This is actually a radio show. It's called The Jubal Show.
3: Yeah, hi, I'm Nina.
4: Hi, I'm Victoria.
1: And my name is Jubal, and we do a segment on the show called To Catch a Cheater, where if you think your significant other might be messing around, you see who they send flowers to, and that's your wife, Allison. Yeah. Probably wants to know who Jasmine is.
3: Mm-hmm.
5: Yeah, I really do want to know who's Jasmine. I'm off working, and I find a girl's hair tie in the couch, and now her name's Jasmine? You're cheating on me with some named Jasmine. Are you kidding me? Are you, it's like, not, is that why you're washing our sheets?
0: Oh my God. No, that is just...
5: You think I'm so stupid. You don't think I noticed these things?
0: I did. I wanted you.
5: Yeah. Does she come over every time I leave the house, like 5 seconds after I leave? Do you call her and then arrange for her to come over and then she's gone 5 minutes before I get back? Or do you guys clean up together and she accidentally dropped her hair tie?
0: Allison,
5: you think I'm stupid?
0: Let me talk, please.
5: Okay, fine, John. Why don't you sit here and tell me how you're not cheating on me and how this hair tie really is mine and I just magically forgot about it.
1: Sounds pretty guilty, man.
0: Mm-hmm. It's like a little role play.
3: With Jasmine?
0: Thing that I
1: role play.
0: Do myself.
3: With yourself.
0: She's role not play. A real...
1: What?
0: She's not a real person.
5: So what? You have an AI girlfriend?
0: No, it's not like that. Jasmine is a real doll, is what they're called. It's a life-size person doll.
3: No, it's not.
1: It's a doll.
3: Are you serious?
4: What?
5: You have a doll.
3: Why did
5: I'm
3: you
5: out just working and you're at home playing dolls?
0: Yeah, because I miss you, and I'm somebody, and it's just the closest to having that I can have without it being a real person.
3: So you sent flowers to a doll?
0: I sent flowers to myself with the doll. It came with chocolate, so...
1: Whoa.
5: Why wouldn't you send it to me?
4: Oh, gosh.
0: Because
5: this
0: you're
5: is
0: out.
5: Really weird. Like, where do you keep her? Are you in love with her?
0: No, honey, I'm in love with you, but I mean, isn't it better than finding out I've been doing something with some other person? Like, this is not a real thing. This is just to tide me over.
5: Why do you put her in my clothes?
3: Oh, weird.
0: I mean, she doesn't come with her own clothes, so.
3: Oh, weird.
1: What?
4: Whoa.
0: And your clothes smell like you, and it makes me feel like you're home. And...
1: Huh.
5: Okay. This is really weird. But the fact that you're kind of putting her in my clothes is really sweet. Does she look like
3: what?

0: You think it's sweet?
1: Yeah, actually, I got it as close as possible to you that I could get. It was expensive. It was like $1,500, but
0: whoa.
1: They do a good job. I mean, she really. I'll introduce you sometime.
2: I know. Sometime.
0: Whoa. Okay. Allison, are you
2: I'm
0: okay
2: not
0: with
2: happy
0: that?
2: About this cost. I have a lot of questions, but okay. I'm not okay with the cost. But
3: so
2: I think this is a win for me, as weird as that sounds.
0: Well, yeah.
3: Okay.
0: Sounds like he's not, you know, going out there and meeting real women in bars and cheating on you.
3: If you don't,
2: is it weird that I'm okay with that?
3: I mean,
0: everybody does.
3: Who
0: you
3: are
0: know,
3: we to judge?
0: Yeah, exactly.
4: Oh, well.
2: I think I need to see her first.
1: Yeah, sure. Tonight. I mean, if you're home, I'll take her out and you can take a look.
0: Hey, it's Jubal, and thanks for letting the Jubal Show start your day. Andy will get you 2 and 3 year lunch hour starting at 10 on KISS 104.1, Binghamton's number one hit music station.

0: almost time for your Dirty Little Secret. It's the Jubal Show, and we hear all kinds of crazy stuff in the Dirty Little Secrets. But I don't know if we've had anything as crazy as this yet.
1: There was a plot twist at the end, too.
0: Exactly. You'll hear what it is in your Dirty Little Secret next. It's the Jubal Show.
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0: Hello.
1: Hey, Jubal.
0: Yeah, what's up? You have a dirty little secret?
1: I sure do. If you could please change my voice. Please, please, please.
2: Oh, this is okay. Going to be a good one.
0: Yeah, sure. What is it?
1: Okay. All right. Hang with me here. So in high school, I dated this girl, and she was exactly my type. Everything was great. She had to sneak out to come see me and whatnot. Never met her parents, anything like that. Fast forward 5 years, I see this girl at our local store. Start talking to her. We end up hooking up later on, probably that week or so. We start dating for about 3 or 4 months on and off. Nothing crazy, just casual here and there. I ended up leaving her because she had a husband. So found that out. Left her. Then I met this other girl. We hooked up and we've been together for 3 years now. And then our first Christmas, I found out that the girl I was dating in high school was her sister. And the girl that I met at the store was her mom.
0: What? Whoa, what?
3: You got with the whole family?
0: Yeah, you definitely have a type. It's them.
3: Whoa.
1: Nina, whenever you're ready for the last first date of your life, just let me know.
2: Maybe you should have started there or whatever, but cool. My mom's also married and stuff.
1: Okay, perfect. Well, you're not, so we can just go that route.
3: He's like, I've done that before. Yeah, it was too much.
0: Yeah,
3: it
0: does.
2: Do you like how I didn't say no, though?
1: Yeah,
2: that's my problem.
1: I caught that.
0: All right, well, thank you for telling us your dirty little secret. Yeah. I'm sure Nina will talk to you later in the DMs.
2: Okay, I don't know. I think I'm still in shock.
1: Oh, yeah, that sounds good. That's good. Bye, Nina.
2: Bye.
4: 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Keep it going now. Here's what's trending.

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1: Here's what we know about the new social media rules for kids in New York State. Hey, it's Allison Kay, and this is really interesting. So shout out to New York State for doing this. I think it's a great idea. Introducing regulations to protect minors online. And starting January of 2027, social media companies must verify ages and obtain parental consent for minors if they want to access certain features, including those personalized feeds. Well, the Safe for Kids Act was signed into law in 2024. And it's great because it aims to give parents more control over their children's online activities. Now, this is something I agree with.
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1: Can I get a tall chai?
2: And a large black coffee.
1: A what?
2: Large black coffee.
1: Do you mean a venti?
2: No, I mean a large.
3: He means a venti. Yeah, the biggest one you got.
1: Venti is large.
2: No, venti is 20.
3: Danny.
2: Yeah. Large is large. In fact, tall is large, and grande is Spanish for large. Venti's the only one that doesn't mean large. It's also the only one that's Italian. Congratulations, you're stupid in three languages.
4: It's almost time for America's favorite trivia game, You versus Victoria. Your chance to take on our own Victoria Ramirez in a game of trivia for Jonas Brothers tickets. Go to thejubalshow.com if you think that you can beat Victoria.
5: And look, guys, I'm just going to let everyone know, like, yes, this is probably the same tour they've done for the past 5 years. Like, I also know that. But the thing is, it's still such a good concert.
4: I was going to say, they probably don't do much
5: things different
4: things, right?
6: Well, they don't have any really new songs. Yeah.
5: Their last album was... That was a few years ago.
4: So it's basically just the same show they keep doing.
5: Yes.
4: But people like are just nostalgic for people, so they still get
5: it's
4: into it.
5: It's so good. Like, I can't tell you how many videos pop up of them just, like, singing that I watch on my phone. Like, it's just still so good.
6: And how often you just bring them up in conversation, like, it's, like, normal.
5: Well,
6: so.
5: I'm just saying. It's just, that's how good it is. So, you know what? We will still show up for the Joe Bros, okay?
4: Well,
5: come
4: on. Take on Victoria for the Joe Bro tickets right now.
5: Yeah.
4: It's the Jubal Show.
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0: What, am I some sort of a mentally challenged airhead?
1: No, not even. I didn't say that. I was like, why am I even listening to you to begin with? You're a virgin who can't drive.
2: It's time for America's favorite trivia game, You versus Victoria. Your chance to take on Victoria Ramirez in a game of trivia for Jonas Brothers tickets. And let's meet today's contestant for You versus Victoria, Tony. What's up, Tony?
3: Hi, good morning.
2: Good morning.
4: Good morning.
2: How are you doing today?
3: I'm doing great.
5: I don't have my coffee today.
4: It sounds like it.
5: You can just take it easy, guys.
2: Do you think Victoria stands a chance against you, Tony?
3: I don't know. We'll see.
5: You're being so nice.
4: I'll take it.
5: You know what is mine.
2: Yeah. All right, we're going to send Victoria out of the studio. And while she's leaving, the game is played like this. Tony, you have 30 seconds to answer as many questions as possible. If you don't know one, just say pass. And Victoria has to beat you outright to win, okay?
3: All right.
2: All right, here we go. Tony, your time starts now.
4: What does the Latin phrase carpe diem mean?
3: Seize the day.
4: What is the medical term for the voice box?
3: Trachea.
4: What number is represented by the Roman numeral XL?
3: 40.
4: What'd you say?
3: 40.
4: Which country has the city of Dubrovnik?
3: I'm sorry? Can you repeat that?
4: Mm-hmm. Which country is the city of Dubrovnik in?
3: I don't know. Sorry.
2: You don't have to apologize.
4: No,
2: it's okay.
4: No need.
2: We'll bring Victoria back in studio. And while she's getting settled and putting on her headphones and stuff, Tony, what do you do for work?
3: I work in IT.
2: Oh, nice. Oh. What do you, I mean, I guess, are there different parts of IT or is it all the same?
3: Yes. Yes. I'm a product owner. I kind of planned a 6 weeks worth of work. So in a cycle, we would plan what needs to be developed.
4: Oh, okay. So you're like super smart, Tony.
3: Nah, I don't know.
2: What do you do? What do you do for fun, Tony, when you're not doing IT stuff?
3: I play video games.
2: What's your favorite game?
3: Draw, hike. Oh, man.
4: It's starting to feel like a date.
3: I play this obscure game. It's called Puzzles and Dragons.
2: Oh.
4: Puzzles and Dragons?
2: Puzzles and Dragons.
4: I've never heard of that one.
3: Yeah, it's really weird. It's old.
2: All right. Here we go. 30 seconds to answer as many questions as possible. If you don't know one, just say pass. And Victoria, you have to beat Tony outright to win. And Tony, you can tell Victoria when to go.
1: Oh, I don't have my coffee.
3: All right, Victoria, you ready?
1: No. Yes. Maybe not. I don't know.
3: Go. Good luck.
4: What does the Latin phrase carpe diem mean?
1: Isn't it similar to like live, laugh, love? Like live? Like
2: pretty much.
4: What is the medical
1: so wrong,
4: term? What is the medical term for the voice box?
1: Bro, what? Oh, your vocal cords.
4: What number is represented by the Roman numeral XL?
1: I don't know if that's right. Wait, wait. Aren't those two numbers? Or is it one? Crap. Is it fifth? Oh, okay, wait, now I have time since the timer's out because I was just like
2: I don't even know what you're saying.
1: It's either 50 or 10.
4: You gotta pick.
1: I'm gonna say 50.
4: Okay.
2: All right, got that in. Let's send it over to the scoreboard and see how you guys did with our scoreboard, our social media producer, Gabby.
6: Yeah, I said ooh, Victoria.
1: It was the other one, wasn't it?
6: No, it was neither.
1: Oh.
6: You didn't have any right.
1: What? The Super Bowl was like Super Bowl like 55 were on. It had XL in it.
4: No, that's when he was doing the Super Bowl licks.
6: Yeah.
1: Huh?
6: Tony got 2 correct.
4: Good job, Tony.
2: Tony, congratulations. You beat Victoria.
1: Did I get any?
3: Yay.
4: No.
2: All right, let's get the answers now with Nina.
4: The Latin phrase carpe diem means seize the day.
1: Isn't that so? That's similar to live, laugh, love.
2: It really is, yeah.
4: It's the same sentiment, but it's actually seize the day.
1: Well, you didn't.
4: The medical term for the voice box is a larynx. The number that's represented by the Roman numeral XL is 40. And the country.
1: Are you serious?
4: And the country that the city of Dubrovnik is in is Croatia.
1: That's dumb.
4: Which part?
1: The 40. Because X is actually 5, and then L, like it's just a 1, isn't it? So it's my.
2: X is 10.
1: But X. Yeah. Then how does XL equal 40?
4: Guess L must be 30.
2: Tony, do you know
3: if
2: how
3: you subtract it when it's when the lower number is before the bigger number, you subtract it. So 10 minus 4, 50.

0: 50 is 40. So
1: L is,
2: wait,
1: is
2: 10 50? Minus 50 is 50.
0: L is 50, X is 10. And then when it's before a larger number, you subtract it.
1: I mean, I didn't even know that. I just knew
3: that. I didn't know that either.
2: I'm sorry, you're so confusing me.
3: So L is 50, right?
2: Yeah.
3: And then, but there, if there's, yes, if it's XL, so if L is 50, then you subtract X, 10.
2: 10.
3: From L.
2: Oh, that and you is get 40. 40.
0: Gets you 40. Yes.
2: What about, I don't know why that math you, Tony. So hard.
1: I'm like really excited that I now know that.
3: Yeah. So if it comes after it, then you add it to it. So LIX was 50. Wait.
0: 54.
3: 54. Right? Yeah.
2: Wait, what? 54. But there's an L in there. There's a, isn't that 10?
1: No, it's or 15.
0: LIX is 59.
4: Wait.
2: Wait, yes, I'm sorry. Now you lost me again.
3: Oh, because 10, and then, oh, you. So anyone that's on the left, you subtract it. So it'd be LIX. Mm-hmm. You take one away from. Why did they do it so complicated?
1: Yeah, I don't know. That's really hard.
2: Because it'd be 60, but minus one because you have the I.
3: Yes.
2: Yeah. Bro, why are they making these like harder than like the actual math? Like, that's so dumb.
1: Maybe we need Tony's number just as a consult in the future.
3: Everybody talks about like, oh, the Romans were so smart. Look at their numerals. I don't think so. Hey, Tony, thank you very much for playing, man.
2: So confusing.
5: Thank you.
3: Have a good one. And you got Jonas Brothers tickets too, so don't go anywhere. You got to get your information.
5: All right.
3: Yep, we play you versus Victoria the same time every single weekday morning. Remember, if you want to play, just DM us at the Jubal Show or go to thejubalshow.com and you can see if you have what it takes to beat Victoria.
2: I'm sorry, I'm still on the whole math thing.
1: You do have what it takes.
2: Love you guys. Okay, ouch, rude, or you don't.
1: I don't know, it just feels like they do right now.
2: Well, yeah, because you're giving me weird questions, Nina. What happened on Nina's birthday? I got to ask her questions.
1: It's my birthday. I get to choose what I want to do. And what I don't want to do is that. And it's your fault that you don't have your coffee every morning where you're like, oh, I don't have my coffee, so I can't answer questions.
2: That doesn't make a difference. But it does make a difference, but still.
1: You are so smart. You just have to set yourself up for success.
2: I'm just giving
1: you tough love right now.
2: No one wants tough love. No one likes tough love. People made tough love because they don't like it.
3: Some people like tough love.
1: Yeah.
2: Like
1: yeah.
2: Who?
3: I've seen whole documentaries on it.
2: Who?
1: See?
2: What?
1: See? Jubal knows.
2: Boom. You are no help right now.
3: All right, your phone prank is right after this. And then right after that is Nina's What's Trending. It's the Jubal Show.
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1: And not like the normal stuff that clowns do, you
2: I'm
1: know,
2: sorry.
1: watch me squirt a
2: I'm gonna have
1: water out of my
2: boss,
1: flower on my lapel. None of that kind of nonsense. I mean, I'm willing to please you in all the ways that a man
2: I'm
1: can please
2: so
1: a woman if you
2: that.
1: Just give me
2: you
1: the job.
2: What?
1: Creepy. And a whole lot of creepy coming up in your phone prank right after this. It's the Jubal Show.
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1: Hello?
2: Yeah, is this guy Anna?
1: This is Gianna.
2: I was looking for a Guyana, I think.
1: Oh.
2: With a G-I-A-N-A.
1: Yeah, it's pronounced okay. Gianna, but yeah, that's fine to me.
2: Yeah, hi, it's Buttons. And I'm just calling to check in and, you know, see what you wanted for the party coming up.
1: I'm sorry. I'm confused. Who are you? Where are you calling from?
2: Oh, they didn't tell you, did they?
1: No.
2: Yeah, sorry. Who's about that? My name is Buttons, and I'm a clown.
1: Buttons.
2: Yeah. No, they were supposed to call you, so I work with Party Productions, and apparently you got a 50-year-old birthday party coming up, and there was an Elvis impersonator you guys were supposed to have out there.
1: Mm-hmm. That sounds familiar.
2: Yeah, well, something happened with him, and they were supposed to call you and let you know that he's unavailable, and the only fill-in is me, Buttons, the clown. So I just wanted to call and get some info on, you know, what kind of tricks you want me to do.
1: Okay, well, I'm going to have to call the manager or something, because this is totally unacceptable. Like, there's no way my dad's having a clown named Buttons for his 50th birthday party. It's crazy.
2: I really need the work, you know. I mean, I'm a clown, an adult clown named Buttons, and I'm living right now, currently residing in a 2006 beige Toyota Corolla down the street from your house. Okay. You know what I mean? I could use the work.
1: This is crazy. I'm sorry.

0: Yeah.
1: This is just so unprofessional from the company. Like, I'm so sorry for you, Buttons. It sounds like you're really having a hard time from the sound
0: of it. I'll tell you what.
1: It's totally not okay.
0: I don't make this offer to everybody, but I really need the gig, you know. I'm willing to do favors for it.
1: Oh.
0: And not like the normal stuff that clowns do, you know, watch me squirt off water out of my flower on my lapel. None of that kind of nonsense. I mean, I'm willing to please you in all the ways that a man can please a woman if you just give me the job.
1: Absolutely not. Were you just offering sexual favors? What is this?
0: Well, yeah, I mean, you know, like I can't go on record as saying that, but let's just say I'll do whatever you want me to in order to get the job.
1: Birthday party?
0: I just need some work, you know. I can do all kinds of cool things with balloon animals even while I'm doing other stuff, you know what I mean? So it could be fun for you.
1: That is disgusting. You know what? That's it. I'm calling the police. I'm telling them where you're parked, and they're going to come arrest you. This is crazy. All right, I don't want you anywhere near my party.
0: Fine, then I'll let you know this is a prank phone call.
1: Oh. Are you serious?
0: Yeah, this is actually Jubal from the Jubal Show doing a phone prank on you, and your sister Sarah set you up.
1: I'm sweating over here. Are you serious? Stop.
0: It's a joke. She said that you guys hired some entertainment for a 50th birthday party that you planned for your dad, and she wanted to mess with you.
1: Oh my gosh. Okay, that's good. I cannot believe what he was saying about like hooking up with me. Like, it felt like a fever dream. No way. Okay. I'm crying.
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1: Give us 3 minutes. We'll give you everything you need to know for the day. It's time for Nina's What's Trending.
2: There was a kitten that was an accomplice in a bank robbery.
3: No, not the kitten. Did it get away?
1: That doesn't surprise me.
3: I hope it got away.
1: A very cat thing to do.
3: What? Really?
2: This cat was highly involved, but this cat is the new animal that we're all obsessed with. And I have an update on bank robbery kitty in just a second so you can see what happened to the cat after the bank robbery. Anyway, Brad Pitt has been talking about why he refuses to watch adult films. And it's not because of any moral reason. He doesn't want to watch adult films because he can't stand bad acting. So he refuses to watch it because it's so upsetting to him to watch the acting in these movies.
1: I can see that. Acting is pretty terrible.
2: I mean, who still watches like those full-blown like films?
1: They have like acting in it?
2: Yeah,
1: I don't know.
2: I thought it was just a bunch of random clips that people just have access to.
1: I'm sure people do.
3: There's full-on movie.
1: There's movies.
2: Yeah, like the original adult star was like considered not an actor, but an artist, you know? Because they have some funny names. Can you think of the name of one off the top of your head? I can't. I never really saw any of them. But
1: Like an adult star?
2: Yeah. No, adult films. Like the films.
1: Oh, the names of them?
2: Yeah.
1: Well, there's like Forrest Hump and stuff like that.
3: You know? Wait, really? That's so dumb.
1: Dude, they made a one that was like a big budget one. It was a Pirates of the Caribbean one.
2: Oh, wow.
3: What?
1: Yeah. And it was like one of the most expensive ones ever made.
2: Really?
1: Yeah.
3: Oh, my God.
1: I only know that because I went to the AVN Awards that year, which is the Adult Video News Awards. So I went that year to that award show.
2: Oh, my gosh. What is that like?
1: It's a trip. It's a very interesting place to be.
2: I bet.
1: Yeah. But that one, like one movie of the year.
2: Why were you there?
3: What?
1: Because I used to work at Fox, and we like had people from that industry on our show all the time.
2: Oh.
1: And so like we got, you know, an invite out there. Yeah. Got
3: to go. How did they win? There was no other movies that year.
2: I mean, there probably was. It's just like they were the one. Anyway, Brad Pitt won't watch it because of the bad acting. So. And lastly, I'm sure there's going to be a movie about bank robbery kitty any day now, but the bank robbery kitty is okay. So if you haven't heard about this story, this little kitten has gone viral because a man used the cat in a bank robbery. Oh. First, he broke into a pet store, grabbed the kitten, like we're talking weeks old kitten, walks into the bank right next door, asks somebody inside the bank to hold the cat, like as a distraction or something, while he passes a note to the teller to hand him money. While all that's happening, he's busted within a matter of minutes. So the big concern was, oh my gosh, what's happening to bank robbery kitty?
3: It is a black and white cat that you can name Batman.
2: It's been adopted and its name is Magnolia. So Magnolia now has a home and has two loving parents, and the trauma from the bank robbery can now be put behind him.
3: The trauma? Did she get any of the money?
2: No, she was just getting passed around. She got robbed, like basically stolen out of her comfy little bed.
3: Exactly.
2: And just passed off to some stranger.
3: I would want some of that change.
1: Interesting that he tried to rob a bank with a cat.
2: I know.
3: I mean, it's a good tactic if you think about it.
2: Is it though? He got busted in a matter of minutes. That was not a good tactic. He did better robbing the pet store than he did the bank.
1: Yeah.
2: He got away with the cat. No money.
3: Well.
2: So thankfully the cat will be okay. But that is what's trending.
1: Point the cat at the teller and it'll scratch her.
3: Yeah.
2: Doesn't have its shots yet. Boom.
1: Your first day follow-up is coming up right after this. It's the Jubal Show.
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1: Keep it going now.
0: Here's what's trending.
2: Yes, it's true. New York State Fair food has been ranked among the best in America. Hey, it's Allison Kay. Well, the Great New York State Fair has been recognized as the fourth best state fair for food in the country. This actually came from Yelp, but other competitors include Minnesota State Fair at number one and the Wisconsin State Fair at number two. Personally, I love getting the fried Oreos and the fried dough along with a fresh squeezed lemonade and sometimes even a slice of pizza. Oh yes, I love fair food right here in New York State. I'm sure that you do too.
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3: Craig is on the phone today for a first date follow-up, and he's getting ghosted by Bailey. So in a few minutes, we're going to call her and see if she'll tell us why she's ghosting him and maybe get him another date. But first, Craig, what's up? How long has it been since you heard from Bailey?
4: It's been about a week.
5: Okay. Seems like the sweet spot, you know? In that week, did you try to reach out to her at all?
4: Yeah, I have. I don't know. I don't know what's going on, what's happening. I thought it went really well, so I'm not sure why she's not getting back to me.
5: Okay. What'd y'all do?
4: We went to this restaurant on the water. It's a seafood place.
5: Nice.
4: Yeah, they had like great appetizers and stuff, and then we talked a lot, and I mean, she did bring tarot cards to the date.
5: Like, to do a reading?
4: Yeah, but she really didn't know how to use them, so it was kind of like fun and cute. It was kind of like an icebreaker type deal.
3: Okay.
4: And yeah, and we were both like making up stories about what our future would be like, and it was cool. We kind of just like, you know, talked about how much kids we wanted and grow up on a farm. It was fun. It was like she was saying something similar as well, and yeah, then everything was going great, and we walked. I walked her to her car, and we kind of, you know, made out in the parking lot, and we did it for a while, and it was great. And then, I don't know, and I want to get a hold of her, because she's, like, really, really fun. She's, like, really fun, spontaneous type person, which I'm really, like, looking for right now.
5: Mm.
4: And I really like the excitement she brings.
3: Did anything happen on the date that was awkward at all?
4: Yeah, a little bit. Because
5: okay.
3: The way he said that sounded like, yeah, there was this huge thing.
4: Mean, afterwards, I realized I'm kind of embarrassed by it, actually, because when I got home, I realized like I spilled olive oil on my pants, like my crotch area.
5: Okay.
4: And I didn't notice at all until I got home. So the only thing I'm thinking of, I'm afraid if she thought like, you know, I peed myself. That's the only thing I think why she might not be calling me back.
3: Especially if it's in a certain area. I mean, could look awkward.
4: Yeah.
5: Well, especially if she didn't see it.
4: Or maybe she did. I don't want to like take a picture of my pants and be like, hey, about this. I think that'd be kind of weird.
3: All right. Well, yeah, that would be
5: fair
3: worse,
5: point,
3: probably.
5: Craig, fair
3: hey, well,
5: point.
3: I want to talk to you about this.
5: She's like, what is this?
3: All right. We'll play a song, come back, and then call her. See if she'll tell us why she's ghosting you and maybe get you another date, okay?
4: Okay, great.
3: All right. We'll play a song, come back, get your first date follow-up next. It's the Jubal Show.
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0: Mad at everyone on the Vestal Parkway? 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
1: Right in the middle of your first date follow-up, and if you're just joining us, Craig is on the phone, and we're about to call Bailey, a girl that he went out with who's now ghosting him, and see if she'll tell us why she's ghosting him and maybe get him another date. But before we do that, Craig, why don't you catch everybody up on your situation?
2: Yeah, I went out with this girl, Kate Bailey. We had a lot of fun, went to a seafood place. We, played tarot cards, messed around, joked around, made out a little bit. I think it went well. I think everything went well until I got home and I realized I had some, oil from the bread I spilled on my pants and, it's just in my crotch area and doesn't look great. So, and I called, texted, I haven't heard back. So I don't know. She's ghosting me.
3: I'm so sorry I'm laughing, but that's, I mean, come on. That's got to be kind of funny.
1: Yeah, I mean,
3: like,
1: it is.
3: Like, even if she is ghosting you because of that, it's still pretty funny.
4: I know it is, 100%.
1: All right, you ready for us to call her?
2: Yeah, sure. Yeah.
1: Okay, here we go.

0: Hello?
1: Hi, may I speak to Bailey, please?
0: Yeah, this is she.
1: Hi, Bailey. How are you? My name is Jubal, and this is a radio show. It's called The Jubal Show.
2: Hi, the whole show's here. I'm Nina.
3: Hi, and I'm Victoria.
0: Oh, hi. I'm good. Hi, guys. Thanks for calling, I guess.
1: Have you listened to the show before?
0: Yeah.
1: Cool. Mm-hmm. So we're calling because this is a first date follow-up where if you go on a date with somebody and you end up ghosting them, they can get you, they can have us get you on the phone and ask why you're ghosting them, and you're currently ghosting somebody.
0: Okay. Maybe.
1: Do you have any idea who would email us?
0: Well, I mean, I'm casually, have met some people, so I'm not exactly sure.
2: Okay, Bailey's busy.
1: So it could be a number of people. You want to throw out a name?
0: Okay, let's see. Is it Craig?
1: Yes, congratulations. You did win something. You got that right. It's Craig. He emailed us and told us about your date, and he says that you haven't talked to him for a week, and he's wondering if you'll tell us why.
0: I mean, it actually might kind of sound super stupid, but yeah, I guess I have been avoiding him. So I didn't like his shoes.
2: What was wrong with his shoes?
0: He was wearing these half sneaker, kind of like half hiking boot kind of shoe. Our date. And he just felt a little too crunchy granola for me.
2: Crunchy granola? Okay.
0: There's like that type, the granola guys. I don't know. That shouldn't be a big deal. I know that sounds, probably a lot of people think that sounds super stupid. But for me, at this point in my life, it just seems like that's his vibe. And I'm way too tired and I'm getting older, to try to change a man and make a man fit into the kind of style and life that I would live and to change how he acts or how he dresses. So yeah, I just feel like I'm past that teaching stage of my life. And I just want to find a man who is an already trained, ready to be the way that I like him.
1: So you don't want to have to train a dude again
2: to get him to
0: let's be real, we all know we train our men. I mean, come on, the drastic, women kind of, we train our dudes to be in the way that we like our dudes, and it just seemed like I'd have to work too hard to try to change him, and I shouldn't want to have to change somebody from who they are.
2: You shouldn't. Yeah, you're right there. You shouldn't want to do that. I mean, I get wanting to influence somebody. If you really like somebody and you really hate their shoes, I mean, there's definitely a way to be babe, you know what you'd look really cute in?
0: I know, and that seems simple, but it just seems like the way of life. I know, I guess I just felt like I was oh, this is going to take months, years of trying to maybe make you be the dude that I'm usually into, but this is not your style. So at this point I was just you know what, forget it. He is actually super hot. I had a great time with him. After that I was just this isn't going to go past the first date.
1: Did you know that Craig is on the phone listening and wants to talk to you?
0: No.
1: Well, he is.
0: Well, hi there.
4: Hello. Hi, how's it doing?
0: I'm good. I'm sorry that you had to hear all that. It's nothing personal.
4: I think it's kind of shallow, to be honest, especially over shoes. I have other pairs of shoes. I think it's, I don't know how you judge someone based off one appearance, one date, but I guess that's your thing. It's kind of what you do, so.
0: Well, I apologize if you were confused. I mean, I know we had an awesome kiss at the end of the night and that was great. It's just to me, of course we made out, I had two glasses of Chardonnay and you were there, makeouts are just innocent and fun. I think maybe by us kissing, you probably thought it would be more serious after that. I don't know. It didn't have to mean anything. I just thought it was a one great date and that was a great time. But that we just leave it at that.
4: Okay. I mean, that's fine. I mean, I guess you had a lot of past trauma about training guys or whatever that means. But it was just a pair of shoes. So, I mean, it's fine. It's cool. No worries. I hope you, bring a pair of shoes to your next date so you want the guy to wear. So you'll feel more comfortable.
0: Yeah. I mean, I wouldn't really need to bring the shoes. I was obviously looking for a man who just knows how to dress on a date is what I kind of mean. I mean, you do you. I'm sure you have plenty of other great shoes. Then why was that the choice to represent who you are on date one? So I wouldn't say this is all on me. Just I don't think it has anything to do with trauma. It's just called, I don't want to waste my time on someone who isn't really putting the thought in on it.

0: I mean, I think a lot of girls like what I wear. I mean, I didn't like your makeup. It was really sloppy, but I wasn't trying to end the entire relationship because you don't know how to put on makeup. I guess that's your thing. So, you know, I just thought you had a bad makeup day. I want to see how well you did the next time, but I guess we're not doing that. So,
1: no, like you said, you said there's plenty of girls who like your shoes. So definitely go find one of them and you'll have a second date. I'm sure.
2: Are we sure about that? Bailey, would you like another date with Craig? We'll pay for it.
1: No, I'm good. I like somebody who really wants to bring it and wants to respect me on the date. So I'll pass.
0: No, I'm good as well. I'd rather not go on a second date with someone who's empty and shallow, has trauma over shoes and shirts, and the very questionable makeup choices.
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2: Let's talk about the New York State Fair this year. Hey, it's Allison Kay. Well, the New York State Fair has introduced the 2026 lineup of free entertainment. Now, it's cool because there's a mix of returning favorites and then some new attractions, including Circus Hollywood, their Great American Drone Show, and then dog lovers can even enjoy the Fast and the Furious Corgi races, which is adorable. Sports fans can see Ski Extreme Productions and more. All of this is happening at the New York State Fair this summer. And it's already making me excited. I'm sure you feel the same way.
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Hey, thanks for having us on While You Work. It's Big Robin on today's big show. If you're a fan of the show Friends and you've always wanted to have a cup of coffee at the Central Perk Coffee Shop, that is an option now. We'll talk about it at 425.

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2: What did she say?

0: Embarrassing things our kids do to us in public. Elise, you said your kids pick their nose a lot. Yeah, picking the nose in public, you know, there's a certain age where most of us grow out of it. But I got to tell you, I was at the mall the other day and I saw a grown man sitting on a chair, straight up digging. I don't know. I didn't stick around long enough to see if he ate it, but there was some fierce digging happening. And I'm like, I can't be the only one that sees this, right?
1: Oh, gross. Hopefully you didn't eat it, but I mean, I can't say that I haven't seen grown adults eat burgers. I'm like, okay, you're a little...
0: Hey, we all pick the nose. We just decided to stop eating them.
1: Right.
0: Yeah, yeah.
1: Right. Still happen. At some point you do, right?
0: Hopefully. I mean, they are tasty. I'm kidding.
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if you are an athletic type of person, good for you. I'm not. I'm in a committed relationship with my couch. But this is something you could do if you win this trip to see Bruno Mars in San Francisco. Climb to the top of Twin Peaks. You get a 360 view of the city. Just an idea. You need to have our app downloaded, though. August 22nd, this weekend. That is your chance to win, okay? Have our app.

Teddy Swims is a real one for this. He said the one thing that keeps him grounded when everything gets crazy with his career is just being a father. So relatable. This one from him is trending. It's Mr. Know-It-All.

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2: Yes, it's true. New York State Fair food has been ranked among the best in America. Hey, it's Allison Kay. Well, the Great New York State Fair has been recognized as the fourth best state fair for food in the country. This actually came from Yelp, but other competitors include Minnesota State Fair at number one and the Wisconsin State Fair at number two. Personally, I love getting the fried Oreos and the fried dough along with a fresh squeezed lemonade and sometimes even a slice of pizza. Oh yes, I love fair food right here in New York State. I'm sure that you do too.
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We are-

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Hey, thanks for having us on while you work. It's Big Robin on today's big show. If you're a fan of the show Friends and you've always wanted to have a cup of coffee at the Central Perk Coffee Shop, that is an option now. We'll talk about it at 425.

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2: Josh, you said you have something funny, a story about your wife. So let's go ahead and share. Let's put her on blast.
3: So walking through the zoo with the kids one day, we're walking down the path and there's this little tiny gardener snake, right, curled up, just kind of sunbathing.
2: Sure.
3: And she kind of stepped on its tail and she hates snakes.
2: Yeah, I don't know.
3: And I kid you not, for the last 3 years, every time we walk by there, that snake story comes up.
2: Yeah, well, she's traumatized. That one spot is forever marked in her mind as terror.
3: Yes, that's it. They should write her name on it.
2: Yeah, put a plaque up. This is where that woman screamed and scared all the children.
3: Exactly. Exactly.
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1: This is a direct quote. Jamie hit us up and said, my sister has been annoying me, asking if I'd call in and request this song. So can you please, please, please play it? Okay, we're happy to get her off your back. Somber is trending track. It's My Body Isn't Ready.

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1: Elise, I hear a lot going on in the background there. Who do you have with you?
2: I do daycare.
1: Okay. I thought I heard screaming. Yeah. Little children having fun.
2: Yes.
1: It's as soon as you get on the phone, they get loud.
2: Yes, of course.
1: All right. 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

You should petition this with me because it should be a thing. Nap stations at work for after lunch. Like, why is this not a thing? Hey, my name's Andy. You got to have my back on this.

Hey, thanks for having us on while you work. It's Big Robin on today's big show. If you're a fan of the show Friends and you've always wanted to have a cup of coffee at the Central Perk Coffee Shop, that is an option now. We'll talk about it at 425.

I know you've heard these stories where someone knows the other person is married and they almost see it like a challenge. So do the rings actually work? Does it keep people from hitting on you? Does it scare them away? What do you think? Hit me up in the app. We'll talk about it in 10 minutes.

0: stupid song could ever say.
1: This is a question I have to ask because I got engaged recently. Josh, do you think wearing a wedding ring keeps people from hitting on you? It like scares them away.
2: Yeah, it does. It does keep people from, it just kind of lets them know. I don't know, I think the wrong person, if you have like a psychopath, they'll target those people that have a ring. Right. You know, some people look for that, but no, I see that. I see that a lot. I don't wear my ring for work, and there's been times, and I go to the gym afterwards, and there's been some times where I've had to like intentionally wear like one of those silicone rings to the gym just to send the right message.
1: All the ladies like coming after you, they're just blocking
2: you. Well, I... I just, you know, it just be polite to me.
1: Yeah. No, I saw the statistic that wearing an engagement or wedding ring makes women less attractive, but they found in studies that it actually makes men more attractive to women if they're wearing a ring.
2: What the heck?
1: I know.
2: Competition.
1: It's disturbing.
2: Yeah.
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looks like Benson Boone has mostly recovered. He was having some vocal issues, but he's back on his tour, doing his thing, being extra, and we love that for him. This track is trending. It's The Time of My Life.

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2: Let's talk about the New York State Fair this year. Hey, it's Allison Kay. Well, the New York State Fair has introduced the 2026 lineup of free entertainment. Now, it's cool because there's a mix of returning favorites and then some new attractions, including Circus Hollywood, their Great American Drone Show, and then dog lovers can even enjoy the Fast and the Furious Corgi races, which is adorable. Sports fans can see Ski Extreme Productions and more. All of this is happening at the New York State Fair this summer. And it's already making me excited. I'm sure you feel the same way.

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1: Parisha won that trip to see the Backstreet Boys in Vegas at Sphere. 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Hey, we want you to win next. Bruno Mars in San Francisco. Have her app downloaded. You're

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Hey, thanks for having us on while you work. It's Big Robin on today's big show. If you're a fan of the show Friends and you've always wanted to have a cup of coffee at the Central Perk Coffee Shop, that is an option now. We'll talk about it at 425.

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Tell me about yourself. What do you do? What's your hobby? Do you have any talents? Hit me up right now.

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0: board. So, Tyler, tell me a little bit about yourself. What do you do? What's your, like, hobby?
1: I play music.
0: Okay, what do you play?
1: Guitar. I write songs. I'm in a band.
0: Okay, what's your genre?
1: Oh, it's just, like, rock music.
0: Okay. So, are you going to serenade me now?
1: I don't think so. All right, out.
0: Oh, this is your opportunity to get a plug on the radio. What are you doing, man?
1: I guess I'm dropping the ball. Sorry.
0: That's okay. That's okay. You're a guitarist. You're not maybe not a vocalist, so I understand. Yeah, I'm just giving you a hard time. Guess what?
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Golden Gate Park is actually bigger than Central Park in New York City, if you can believe it. 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
2: Here's what we know about the new social media rules for kids in New York State. Hey, it's Allison Kay, and this is really interesting. So shout out to New York State for doing this. I think it's a great idea. Introducing regulations to protect minors online. And starting January of 2027, social media companies must verify ages and obtain parental consent for minors if they want to access certain features, including those personalized feeds. Well, the Safe for Kids Act was signed into law in 2024. And it's great because it aims to give parents more control over their children's online activities. Now, this is something I agree with.
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0: What up? My name's Andy. I'm going to leave before someone gives me more work to do. I'm sure you can understand where I'm coming from. I'm heading out for the day, but you should keep listening. We've got Pop Crush Nights with Lauren and Donnie kicking off at 7. And you never know what artists they're going to bring on the show. It's always a fun surprise. 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

birthday. The good news is that we are almost at the finish line. If you just started work, well, hang out. We're playing a lot of music. 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

0: Sweet Lenny. Shockingly, it's been 10 years since the Baby Shark song dropped. And the Baby Shark boy, well, he's now debuting as a K-pop singer. Check it out. Baby Shark, what do you think? 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

know about you, but I could pretty much just go out to San Francisco and have like an eating and wine drinking tour out there. Like I could eat my way through San Francisco. But that's not all. We're giving you a chance to head out there. But you can also see this guy perform, probably even do this song too. Talking about Bruno Mars, Bruno by the Bay, coming real soon. In order to win, you're going to need our app. Download it today. 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
2: Imagine that you could get a discount at a gas station in New York City for dancing. 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

0: congratulations to Parisha heading to Vegas to see the Backstreet Boys and their show over at Sphere. Her reaction?
1: 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Thank you. That sounds so cool.
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Tuesday workday, which sometimes just feels like, I don't know, second Monday, or, you know, just as long of a day. What's up? My name is Sweet Lenny. Hopefully making this hour fly by. 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
2: 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Oh my, my, oh my, my love, I take one look at you, you're taking me out.

mouth for some reason or another keeps his eyes open when he's at the dentist. Is that like a thing? Or like you close your eyes when you're getting a haircut? We'll get to it. 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

0: I'm Sweet Lenny asking for a friend here about whether or not you keep your eyes open or closed when you're getting a haircut. I know. It actually happens, though. I know I close my eyes when I'm at the dentist. I keep my eyes open, though, when I'm getting a haircut. How about you?
1: Open.
0: I keep my eyes closed when I'm getting dental work done. I'll keep my eyes open when I'm getting a haircut. How come?
1: Just keeping an eye on things.
0: When they're like working that close to your face, you don't feel like maybe you should close your eyes?
1: No.
0: It's a little awkward, don't you think, when they're like staring at you and they're like an inch away? All right, how about you? Do you close your eyes during a haircut or like dentist appointments? Send me your messages down through the app.
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1: Sauber just dropped the video for the song here, and Indy Navarrete, one of the stars, a breakout star of 2026, in Obsession, is in the video. Running track now. 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

0: 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Keep it going now. 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
1: There are over 50 county and local fairs here in New York State. Hey, it's Allison Kay, and I've been finding myself at so many local fairs this summer, and I love it. Going on rides, playing games, getting fresh squeezed lemonade, fried dough, and fried Oreos. Well, it's more than all of that. County fairs in New York State are celebrating agricultural tradition. Well, the New York State Department of Agriculture emphasizes the importance of these fairs. It builds community, and it supports agricultural industry. Even more reason to go to these local fairs in New York State this summer.
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asking for a friend here, and I got a buddy who keeps his eyes open when he's at the dentist's office. And I'm like, that's... So we're asking for a friend here. Do you close your eyes during haircuts or trips to the salon or dentist appointments? Why do you do that? Or why not, actually? We'll talk about it coming up here in 10.

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0: I'm Sweet Lenny asking for a friend here. I can't believe it. So far, I think I might be the only one who closes his eyes. He's at the dentist. I don't want to see what's going on there. I'll keep my eyes open, though, when I'm getting a haircut. But how about you? What do you got there, Tracy?
1: I keep my eyes open. I want to see what's happening.
0: Even when you're, like, working on, like, your mouth?
1: Oh, yeah, for sure. I'm one of those weird people that like going to the dentist. I'm definitely like, hey, what's going on? What are you doing? You know, what's happening? Yeah, I'll keep my eyes open.
0: But you can't see anything, though, right?
1: No, I can't really see anything, but I can see, like, you know, if they're grabbing a different instrument, if they're going to go do something, you know. So I'm prepared for, like, hey, what? Why are you doing that?
0: What are you going to ask me? Like, why are you doing this right now? Hey, so do you close your eyes during haircuts or dentist appointments? Send me your messages now using our app.
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0: 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Sweet Lenny Smash.
1: Taking you back to 2000 and from the album Rule 336, as well as The Fast and Furious and Pain is Love, a special edition. Talking about this one from Ja Rule, it's Put It On Me, a Sweet Lenny Smash.

Malcolm Todd has teamed up with Gap for a brand new fall ad campaign. Indy Navaretti, also one of the stars from Obsession, you'll see here in that too. But this is a trending track from Malcolm now. Here's Earring.

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2: Here's what we know about the new social media rules for kids in New York State. Hey, it's Allison Kay, and this is really interesting. So shout out to New York State for doing this. I think it's a great idea. Introducing regulations to protect minors online. And starting January of 2027, social media companies must verify ages and obtain parental consent for minors if they want to access certain features, including those personalized feeds. Well, the Safe for Kids Act was signed into law in 2024. And it's great because it aims to give parents more control over their children's online activities. Now, this is something I agree with.
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Anything fun planned here on a Tuesday night, or is it just kind of like I'm decompressing from a really long day, or maybe even working late tonight? No matter what you're up to, we're playing a lot of music. At least 10 hits in a row going on right now. My name is Sweet Lenny.

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New York City.

I got a buddy who's got a dental appointment coming up. We were chatting recently, and I had said, every time I go to the dentist's office, I always feel like I got to close my eyes because the hygienist and the dentist, I feel like they get a little too close to your face, and you're just like, I don't know what to do. We got talking about people close their eyes during haircuts, too. I don't really do that unless they're super close to my face, too. Do you close your eyes during haircut or dentist appointments? We want to hear from you. We'll talk about it coming up here in 10 minutes.

0: Are you coming in or what?
1: Oh, sweet Lenny, asking for a friend here about your dentist appointments or haircuts or trips to the salon. You keep her eyes open or closed. Now, when I'm getting a haircut, which isn't too often these days, I will keep my eyes open. But if I'm sitting in a dental chair, definitely keep my eyes closed, especially when they're like an inch away from your face. How about you?
2: Open.
1: For both, like trips to the dentist and salon?
2: Oh, absolutely.
1: You got to keep an eye on what they're doing, right?
2: Exactly.
1: Now, but if you're in a dental chair and they're like hovering over your face and it's like their eyes, like you make like this really awkward like eye contact of like 1 foot away from your face.
2: Well, they put the sunglasses on you though.
1: They put sunglasses so like that you know, the blinding
2: light. I think
1: light
2: it's probably
1: is...
2: that, well, number one is to help with the light that they shine, they beam in your eyes. And number two, probably for the awkwardness.
1: I've never even heard of a dentist giving out sunglasses. I mean, I would definitely keep my eyes open then. How about you? Do you close your eyes during haircuts or dentist appointments? Let me know now. Use it or app.
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Should be a lot of fun to see Bruno Mars perform this song live or some of your favorites from back in the day. Why not? A chance to go see Bruno Mars out in San Francisco is coming real soon.

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2: 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Hey, it's Allison Kay. 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Congratulations to any small cannabis businesses within New York State. 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
1: Foodies unite. I know which city has the best foodie. Foodie options?
2: Foodie options. Yeah. Foodie.
1: Rocking everywhere.
2: But it actually surprised me because does Nashville have good food, Lauren?
1: Oh, it's delicious. There are so many good options here, but nothing like Orlando, Florida. Have you spent time in Orlando?
2: Yeah, I've been to Orlando, but I don't think, where am I going to go for some great food? Let's go to Orlando.
1: Mickey Mouse ears? I mean, come on.
2: Ooh, that ice cream. What food is your city known for? Hit us up 1-888-900-5217.

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0: nights.
1: Lawrence Knapp, Donnie Meacham. It's time for a late night debate.
2: Ooh.
1: Do you say butt naked, B-U-T-T, naked, or do you say buck naked?
2: Buck naked. I don't know, but I want to say buck naked is a southern thing, though. I feel like more people in the south say buck naked.
1: Oh, really?
2: Yeah. But does buck naked even mean anything? I just think of a deer when I think of buck, and so like its antlers are like smooth and naked.
1: And okay, well, that's, I don't think why they call it buck naked. I think it's because bucks don't wear any clothes. I don't know. Let us know. Is it butt naked or is it buck naked? It's up in the DMs right there on the Pop Crush app. These are the questions that we are trying to solve tonight.
0: Join the Pop Crush crew. Tap the chat and be heard. Don't stop.
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0: Pop Crush.
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5: 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This message is brought to you by AdoptUSKids, the U.S. Department of Health and Human Services, and the Ad Council.

0: active, stopping smoking, and eating healthier, you can stop pre-diabetes before it leads to type 2 diabetes. 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
1: Yikes!
0: So you're on your own with the WASPs. You have the power to take control of prediabetes. 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
2: Hear that? That's the sound of your life. Perfectly imperfect. Beating in rhythm to the world you've created. But every time you drive after drinking, the music gets drowned out. Your life sounds pretty great. Don't let a buzz ruin it. Buzz driving is drunk driving. 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
1: Okay, okay, okay. It's time to roll nonstop. We're playing 10 hits in a row. 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

0: This is Pop Crush.
1: Imagine this. You're hiding from the police. You're like, ooh, maybe they won't see me playing hide and seek. Marco, not saying polo because you don't want the police to know where you are. But instead, your phone goes off because you were an idiot and didn't put your phone on silent. That's what happened in your daily dose of Florida. The man was hiding from the police. His cell phone started ringing, so they found it.
2: Because it was ringing?
1: Yes. Oh. Didn't put it on silent. What?
2: Somebody called 911 and listen for the sounds of the ringtone because it's coming through.
1: Are you serious? Like, this? Oh, why are thieves so stupid?

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1: What is your very favorite compliment to receive?
2: 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Thank you so much.
1: You are very funny.
2: Good ears.
1: Okay. I'm actually really proud of you for saying something nice to yourself, and you need to do more of that this year. I'm going to hold you to it.
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